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0: nowadays everybody wanna talk like they got something to say, but nothing comes out when they move their lips, just a bunch of gibberish. Exactly, they forgot about Dre.
1: Have you ever been running to catch like a bus or a train or a flight and you just run out of gas?

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0: 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It's your XYZ ENT Entertainment Report, all brought to you by O'Reilly Auto Parts. Tom Holland DM'd, I'm going to let you say this, Audrey, someone, and that person didn't respond.
1: Okay, so Tom, okay.
0: I don't know how to say the name.
1: Okay, Tom Holland DM'd Erling Haaland.
0: Yes. Erling Haaland.
2: No, you're making it harder than it is.
3: Erling Haaland.
1: Yes. Okay. Who is a Norwegian soccer player that has been taking the internet by storm.
0: Got it. Yes.
2: World Cup.
1: Yes. Sports. World Cup.
4: And I'll tell you what. That is exactly the type of humbling experience that is important for actors.
5: Yeah.
4: You know, I'll text him, I'll take him to dinner. Not even a response. Not an excuse, not I'm busy tonight, I'm playing football. Nada.
0: Okay, so he's hurt that he tried to use his spidey senses to get a hold of someone.
2: Well, the story broke without Tom really knowing. So it hit the internet and Tom was like, I didn't think I was going to have to talk about this.
0: How do people know?
1: Yeah.
2: I think Erling was
0: finally posted it.
2: He was like, I don't know who this guy is. I don't like watch movies or anything. So he just thought it was a random guy.
0: Oh, man.
2: And that's why he didn't say anything. But Tom does say that like they were at an event and he was in a box like across from him. And he was like, oh, I should like reach out. That'd be cool.
1: Yeah, he was like, oh, we should hang out. I totally get because Erling Haaland is hilarious.
0: Have you ever DM'd a celebrity, Audrey? Be honest.
1: Okay, wait.
0: Yeah.
1: Okay, so one time.
2: Okay.
1: I did DM a band that I love, and I was like, play this song. They did not play this
0: song. Oh, like when you were at the show?
1: The next time they came to the city, they did play the song, and they've only played the song like 30 times, and they've been around for like 15 years.
2: So they saw your...
1: So I think I take credit for that.
2: Okay.
0: Who's the band? Mudslingers? Or...
1: The Front Bottoms.
0: The Front Bottoms? I could not have made a better
2: word for off.
0: I have.
2: Who?
0: Olivia Munn.
2: Okay. You were shooting shots.
0: Jordan used to frequently DM.
2: No,
0: you used to DM Cardi B.
2: I don't believe I've DM'd Cardi B once in my life. I will say I did DM Billie Eilish one time, but I was like, you should do a video with Chingy just so y'all can get fits off.
0: Mm-hmm.
2: Obviously, that didn't get a response.
1: Right.
0: Well, so we're in the same club as Tom Holland. Yeah. We're all like the same level of celebrity. They're just not responding to
2: us. It's like the celebrity version of like thinking someone's waving at you, so wave back.
0: It's the person behind you.
2: Yeah, exactly.
0: Tom Holland not getting a response after he tried to slot into the DMs of the Norwegian Holland, Norwegian
2: Erling
0: soccer player.
2: Holland.
0: Erling. I don't
1: Erling
0: do sports.
1: Holland.
0: So. All right. It's XYZ with Eric Zachary, your XYZ ENT Entertainment Report, all brought to you by O'Reilly Auto Parts, your professional parts people.
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6: Chicagoland, the party is starting. Every hit you thought you forgot.

0: The parasite that is causing people to paint their bowls everywhere.
1: That's what you prefer?
0: You said that you wanted to talk about diarrhea on the air.
1: Okay.
0: So you've probably seen these new news headlines. They're tracing or they're trying to trace the source of it. A lot of people are saying it's coming from lettuce or greens now.
2: Yes.
0: Apparently, some people are thinking it could be a Taco Bell.
2: Well, they've now set their sights on Taco Bell. Michigan alone has hit over 2,600 cases. There's high numbers in Ohio as well. But Cyclospora, if you want to be, you know, technical about it, is the parasite that is giving people explosive diarrhea. Mm-hmm. I think it is a cop out to go to Taco Bell.
0: Yeah,
2: it's just the poop jokes, Taco Bell. Like, it's the easy connection here.
0: It's kind of like saying, like, I got melanoma and I'm going to blame the beach when, like, you just went outside and it's, yeah.
2: Loosely, yes.
0: You get what I'm saying? Yeah, you know? Yes. Like, just, I don't know that it's a Taco Bell thing.
2: That's what I'm saying. Yeah. I don't think, like, because it's easy to make jokes about late night Taco Bell. Taco Bell is arguably one of the healthier fast food options.
1: Yeah. Nobody wants to believe it. We know that.
0: You get breakfast Taco Bell so bad.
1: I do get breakfast Taco Bell, and I'm not ashamed.
0: This is the only time I want to talk about this parasite. I just feel like people are just trying to be inclusive. Like, oh, I had it too. Like, it's that COVID thing where everyone's like, I had it in 2016.
2: I'll be straight up with you. I don't know if I would have it or
0: right.
2: not.
0: I've never had that kind of a movement that I would be like, I need to go to my doctor and get tested.
2: Right. Well, you know, I just take some Pepto and thug it out. Like,
0: because we're real G's. XYZ.

0: XYZ's The Test is coming up next. It's three pop culture questions, right? And they all have to do with things that we've recently talked about on the show. Jordan and Audrey are going head-to-head, playing for you at home. You have to listen for the full question to complete, then say your name to buzz in. I didn't follow those rules last week. That's the only reason I lost when I was playing.
1: You just weren't good at the game.
0: So that's why.
2: You broke your own rules.
0: No. That's semantics. So The Test, three pop culture questions. You're playing at home. Jordan and Audrey are your proxies. Let's see if they can win for you. It's coming up next.

0: it XYZ's The Test. It's all brought to you by Chick-fil-A. Cue the dramatic music. Jordan, you got to hit the music faster, dude.
1: Like, I'm not even doing it. Okay, yeah, my bad, bro. That's so crazy of me.
0: Three pop culture questions. They all have to do with things that have been in the headlines, specifically stuff we've talked about on the show in the last few days. And I'm trying to make the questions easy because y'all just never score points.
1: You're bad at writing questions.
0: I'm excellent at writing questions. Okay. Here we go. All right. Jordan, are you ready?
1: Yes.
0: Audrey, are you ready?
2: Yeah.
0: Question number one. Disney is rumored to be in production on Parent Trap 2 with Lindsay Lohan, set to reprise her 1998 roles as twins, Annie and Hallie. Mm-hmm. What famed actor played the father, Nick Parker?
2: Girl, I don't know.
0: It's a very famous actor.
1: Really?
0: You guys ever saw Parent Trap?
1: Like I said, your questions are not great.
0: What?
1: Yeah,
0: like,
1: this is...
0: Dennis,
1: I saw it, but...
0: Dennis Quaid.

0: Oh, okay.
1: Played
0: yeah.
1: the dad.
0: That makes sense.
2: I found this out. Fun fact. Disney, we knew they did the original Parent Trap in 1961.
0: Yeah.
2: They also did a Parent Trap 2 in 1986, where they brought back the original girl, too.
0: So this is a reboot of a reboot.
2: Of a sequel.
0: Yes. Yeah, okay.
2: All right, so 0 points across the board.
3: Okay.
2: Question number two. A recent study by the Wall Street Journal revealed that 49% of Americans under 30 are living with their parents. This is a sharp increase from 37% in 2019, obviously driven by high housing costs, record high rents, soaring inflation, all the things, wonderful world that we live in.
1: Right.
2: Playing by the Price is Right rules, meaning the closest without going over, what is the best estimated population of the United States? Audrey, are you okay? You're,
0: man,
2: I laughing like Chucky from Rugrats.
0: I have,
2: take a guess. How many people live in the United States?
0: 150 million people.
2: 150 million is Jordan's guess.
0: That's so wrong.
2: Audrey, make just come up with a number.
3: 152 million people.
0: I hate you.
2: Audrey wins.
0: Yeah, I know she does.
2: It is 342.6 million people.
3: Okay.
2: California alone has 39.4 million people.
0: Huh. Okay. Cool.
2: So 1 point by default to Audrey.
0: Final, how do you feel about these questions?
2: Final question. This one is so easy.
3: Okay.
0: And we'll see.
2: Taylor Swift and Travis Kelce officially tied the knot. I don't know if you guys heard about this. New York City, Madison Square Garden, July 3rd. Several New Yorkers took advantage of the situation, even going so far as to collect trash outside the venue, put it in decorative plastic cubes, sold them online. They sold out immediately. Swifties don't play. How old is Taylor Swift?
0: Audrey. Jordan.
2: Ooh, you go, Audrey.
0: I'm gonna give it to
2: Audrey.
0: Yeah, go, Audrey.
3: I don't know. I actually don't know. 33.
2: Do you think she's younger than me and Jordan?
3: Yeah.
2: That's so hurtful.
3: Well.
2: Jordan?
0: 37.
2: No, she is 36. 1989, guys.
0: Do you think we care?
3: Really?
0: Do you think
3: we care? Jordan is 35 years old. She's 1 year older than him.
2: She's 36. You called her 33.
3: Yeah.
2: Never mind.
3: But you were like, oh, I can't believe that you would.
2: All right.
0: I think the only one that lost was Eric in this one.
2: Dennis Quaid played the dad in Parent Trap. There's 342.6 million people in the United States, and Taylor Swift is 36
0: you
2: years
0: did
2: old.
0: You did
2: won,
0: win.
2: But like barely. It's the test, all brought to you by Chick-fil-A.
4: Remember when pop ruled everything? When Eddie V narrated your mornings? When every chorus hit and Chicagoland knew all the words? That era is back. From Britney to Beyonce, from Backstreet to Pink, from the suburbs to the skyline, this is the 967 Chicagoland's classic pop.
5: One of the five actually looked at us and said, if you name it Penny Mustard, I won't work here anymore.
6: I'm not wearing a coat that says that. I will not wear a hat that says that. Today, that person wears a coat and a hat and proud too, I think.
5: Yes, very proud too.
7: Ben and Arvid Huth, brothers and owners of Penny Mustard Furnishings.
6: Our younger brother, Maynard, told us that name is stupid.
5: Did he?
6: Yes.
5: A lot of other people said that too.
6: And 6 months later, he told me that name was ingenious. That was the best name you could have ever come up with. Just took a little while for some people to get over the hump of appreciating it.
5: We got hate mail after changing the name to Penny Mustard.
6: Yeah.
5: There were so many people thought it was the dumbest thing ever.
6: Yeah.
5: But we knew immediately it was the right name, and it is the right name. It fits. It still fits. It always fit. It was it was unique. It had meaning. It had meaning to both of us.
6: Yeah.
5: It's unforgettable. It's a little weird.
7: See more at pennymustard.com.
5: But weird things are easy to remember.
6: Yeah.
8: Sometimes, after service, it feels like every step we take sets us back.
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And we'll also talk to Larry Breon from the Kane County Fair. Whoa! It starts on Wednesday. 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

0: is a fun little misconnection story. This woman was on a plane, Frontier flight, out of Cleveland Airport, and I guess a maintenance worker for the airline came on board. She thought he was cute. He smiled at her. She's like, I didn't say anything. He seemed busy. So she turned to Reddit and then the airport itself for help. Here's a little bit of that news story.
1: I thought it was going to be like every other Reddit post I've ever made and have like 5 likes.
2: But it worked like a charm, going viral, with the airport contacting her and doing what airports do best, making the connection.
0: So they reached out to the maintenance guy. He met her when she got back to the Cleveland airport with flowers in hand.
3: There are so many things. It must have been a slow day at the Cleveland airport. Like, what? How did you all find this Reddit thread?
0: Yeah.
3: I didn't even think we were taking Ms.

0: playing your favor. Did that ever happen to you? I know, Jordan, you're married, but for the purpose of the show, think back to your wild outside years.
1: I never had a wild outside year day of my life.
0: We'll talk about it next on XYZ. Everybody.

0: A woman at a Cleveland airport saw a guy board her flight. He was a maintenance worker for the plane, came on board, did some work. She thought he was cute. He smiled back. Never got his name, never got his number. So she turned to Reddit. And then the Cleveland airport stepped in too and said, hey, we can figure out who this man is.
1: Wow.
0: Which, like, part of me is like, if my employer just threw me out there to the wolves because they wanted PR.
1: Right, exactly.
0: It's like, oh, bro.
1: This is a lot.
0: Check with me first. But, yeah, they connected, and I guess, like, they have a date set up. This was on ABC News earlier today. So, all of that said, have you ever had a misconnection moment where it's like, maybe you either threw up a misconnections post or you tried to find someone or you wish you would have ever?
1: Oh, I'm not a big Reddit guy, or like, didn't this start on like Craigslist? Wasn't that where misconnections
0: kind of originated? Yeah, but like, you never saw someone cute back in the past and you're like, oh man, I should have got her number. Like maybe our destiny will bring us back together or something.
1: You jogged my memory. There was one time in college, me and this girl would look at each other from a lecture hall and like, you know, it, like trade looks, smile, blah, blah, blah. See each other out from time to time. We had like one class the following semester.
0: Did you ever say hi to her or anything?
1: It was always very short, kind of, you know, situations.
0: Hi, I'm Foster. I mean, Jordan.
1: Never really panned out, but.
0: No.
1: Yeah.
0: Audrey?
1: Oh, well.
0: Am I the only one that's like had grandiose dreams of meeting someone in transit?
1: Yeah.
2: Well, that's you. I mean, I love a meet cute, but like, I feel like I'm just kind of, you know, I don't have a lot of missed connections.
0: Audrey said they walk up to me.
1: You hit every time, huh?
0: Listen, I go like,
1: she says, I connect.
0: Wow. Earlier today when we got into work, we were telling stories about like actual scary stalker situations that Jordan and I had years ago. And Audrey out loud goes, I've never had a stalker, and I think that's weird. I should have.
2: I'm serious. I should.
0: That's so egotistical that you're like,
2: I just mean,
0: I'm cute.
1: She's like, I'm a catch.
2: No.
0: Statistically, I should have
2: that's
0: a stalker.
2: Not what I mean. Okay, first of all, if you're thinking about stalking me, do not do it. Second of all, I mean, just like with the cast of characters that I have had.
0: That you've been counting.
1: Got you. Okay.
2: Like,
1: got
2: I don't
1: it.
2: Think that I think I should
0: Someone
2: have,
0: hearing like, this is Googling you right now.
2: Don't Google me. Leave me alone.
0: Okay, I've talked about it on the show before. There was a really cute girl I met at the airport for a date.
1: Oh, IBS.
0: Don't call her IBS.
1: She had IBS.
0: I flew to London
2: Everybody
0: to go on a date
2: IBS.
0: With her.
1: Yeah.
0: We went on a date, and then she ghosted me in London.
1: Right.
2: Yeah.
0: I had friends there, too. So that's one. Don't have to say
1: yikes. This is crazy.
0: But there was a girl I remember on my old bus route. I would take the bus to the train.
1: Okay.
0: And, like, just because we had very similar commute schedules, I kept seeing her.
1: Yeah.
0: And, like, I was getting to, like,
1: I'm gonna do it.
0: Yeah, and then she just disappeared, and I never saw her again. And then, you know, just
1: switched buses.
0: Ended up moved. Yeah. So I wonder what she's up to. But
1: okay.
0: No, I mean, that was like, I don't know. I've always had this. So this is a very niche reference. Lance Bass, who I like NSYNC. He was in a movie called On the Line. Terrible movie, but it's about like seeing someone on the L in Chicago, and they like it's like a misconnection story, and like that just struck such a chord with me as a kid.
1: You would have seen and loved this movie.
2: Or there's like Before Sunrise.
0: Yeah, I love the idea of like being like in a city and you're seeing someone on the same commute as you, and like, oh, they're cute. There's no better feeling than when someone smiles back at you and you're like, oh, maybe there's a shot.
1: There's so many better feelings.
0: Yeah. Jordan.
1: When you get like an extra nugget in a McNuggets pack.
2: Yeah, real.
1: Like, okay. You see what I'm saying?
0: Someone's jaded because they're married. XYZ.
3: You're already scrolling. Might as well win something while you're at it.
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0: XYZ with Eric Zachary. It's Tuesday. We're talking about technology. This company, Pinwheel, which I guess makes like electronics that are geared towards kids, like smartphones that
1: and
0: are
1: smartwatches
0: for kids.
1: Yeah.
0: They have this new retro-inspired landline phone for a kid. So it looks like an old school, like just hand pickup landline phone.
1: Yeah.
0: It kind of. Do you ever guys ever have those neighbors, like the rich neighbor that had the bathroom phone?
1: Yes.
0: Back in the day.
1: Yeah.
0: Like, Audrey, you're probably a little too young for this, but like back in the day, like. Because everything had to be connected, the only way you could talk on the phone in the bathroom is like if you had an installed landline.
1: Right.
0: It looks like one of those joints, but it's essentially a cell phone. It's just meant to stay on the table.
1: So basically, like you still hook this up to something on like the parents. Not a SIM card. It's got a Wi-Fi connection.
0: Got it.
1: Landline. So the kids can't access the app, but the parents, let's say you've got the kids got a friend down the street and they have the phone, they can set a code so that they can talk like you would back in the 90s.
0: But it's a way to safeguard, but still promoting communication.
1: Exactly.
0: And I think talking on the phone is a lost skill. I know some
1: I'm
0: not going to blame Gen Z for this. I know many millennials that are just like, they will not answer a phone call.
1: Well, that's what the article kind of talks about is like, hey, we want to like kind of get rid of the developmental setbacks,
0: reliant on a screen.
1: Yeah, exactly.
0: Use your words.
1: Yes.
0: This message is brought to you by Eric Zachary on XYZ.

0: More About Nothing is coming up on XYZ with Eric Zachary. We're talking about the history of Crazy Frog.
1: Yes. I think this is going to be a top five More About Nothing because it's truly about
0: crazy,
1: nothing.
0: Crazy.
1: Yes.
2: I'm so excited.
0: Yeah. If you don't know what Crazy Frog is, that means that we're not in the same college course. But yeah, it was like the precursor to like Baby Shark without being so juvenile.
1: The biggest ringtone of all time.
0: Really?
1: Yes.
0: Okay. We'll learn about Crazy Frog coming up next. But first, a little bonus fact.
1: Before fame, Hugh Jackman was a children's birthday party clown named Coco.
0: That gives me hope.
1: How so?
2: Hope?
0: Yeah, because that means like, why did you say hope? Yeah.
2: Why does that give you hope?
0: Because like, that means like, I love these stories. Like when you hear about like really famous actors or people in entertainment that like did something first. Like,
1: sure, yeah.
2: Yeah, I see what you mean.
0: So many people are so jaded because it's so easy, or people think it's easy to become like an influencer or famous on the internet.
1: Right.
0: That like, they don't want to like climb up the ranks. You don't want to do the DJ gig. You don't want to act in a small play before you get into a movie.
1: I mean, a small play is one thing. Being a children's birthday clown, full face paint and everything.
0: That's commitment.
1: Yeah, it is commitment.
0: And the world rewarded him.
1: Fair enough.

0: More about nothing on XYZ with Eric Zachary. It's all brought to you by Chick-fil-A. Fun facts, little deep dives on things you might not otherwise know.
1: Yep.
0: Today, Jordan wanted to bring to the show the very, very serious and dramatic ringtone of Crazy Frog.
1: Yeah, because
0: you know what this is.
2: What's going on?
0: Yeah, so the song, that's actually called Axel F. It's
1: yes.
0: from Beverly Hills Cop.
1: Correct.
0: This, I'll let you take it from here, Jordan. Yeah, they recreated it. It became very popular in
1: exactly.
0: the 2000s.
1: So we got to go to the beginning in 1997. A 17-year-old Swedish teen named Daniel Malmedal made a voice recording of him doing his friend's moped engine. Excuse me. That's the bing, bada, bong, bong, bong, that whole intro right there.
0: Got it.
1: And so all he did was put that out. But because it's 1997, it goes as viral as anything viral could here in 97.
0: Emailing it to people.
1: Yeah,
0: like
1: yeah.
0: The only way.
1: So much so that he ends up on like the Swedish version of the Tonight Show.
0: Really?
1: And does it, right? So then it hits like huge fame. It ends up being in Formula One racing commercials.
0: Huh.
1: And then it's just dead in the water for about 6 years. Then in 2003, a random Swedish actor was like, oh, I'm getting into CGI. And he built a character around the audio.
0: That purple frog.
1: That, and so originally it was just called The Annoying Thing.
0: Got right? it.
1: That's Accurate. What it was. So the phone company Jamba, in America, you might know them as Jamster, if you were around for the time,
0: okay.
1: right? They buy the rights to The Annoying Thing, and then they call it Crazy Frog and have him doing very crazy things. Now, the guy, the Swedish actor, Erik Wernqvist, was like, had I known they were going to do this, I wouldn't have signed off on it because I don't believe it to be crazy, and I don't think that's a frog whatsoever.
0: Got it.
1: Right? So then they get, they being Jamba, gets the rights to cover Axel F. from mm-hmm. Beverly Hills Cop. It blows up.
0: Yeah, yeah.
1: Biggest ringtone. Jamba ends up pulling out all these ads for TV, where at one point in about 2005, the Axel F theme song played over like or just under 2,400 times a day.
0: Wow.
1: So because this was everywhere, it blew up in the UK. It actually beat out Coldplay's Speed of Sound for the number one song on the UK charts.
0: That's hilarious.
1: Do you know how mad Chris Martin must have been?
0: I really wish you understood ringtones.
1: Yes, yes.
0: Audrey, because like it was such a...
3: I had a phone.
0: Yeah, but like, not no. Did you ever pay 99 cents
1: right.
0: to play?
3: Yeah.
0: No, you didn't.
3: Yes, I did.
1: No, but so because like this was everywhere, lawsuits were like crazy because kids... probably like you, Audrey,
3: yeah.
1: were like trying to buy the ringtone, mm-hmm. but would end up buying subscriptions.
0: Oh.
1: And so like phone bills were skyrocketing in
0: sure.
1: the UK because kids just didn't know what they were doing. There was one lawsuit where Crazy Frog was sold as a screensaver and he was depicted with genitalia. Right. And kids are just downloading
0: oh my
1: this.
0: God.
1: Somehow Jamba won.
0: I saw that.
1: Yeah.
0: I remember that picture.
1: You remember that picture? Crazy
0: Thank
1: Frog
0: for
1: with the little
0: me.
1: Dingley
0: yeah.
1: thing? Yeah.
0: ding dong dong dong.
1: Exactly.
0: Yeah.
1: They won that lawsuit.
0: Wow.
1: So overall, like in one summer, short amount of time, it was downloaded like 11 million times. It was to date the most successful ringtone, which essentially means nothing because ringtones aren't really a thing.
0: Yeah. Fun fact, Akon made most of his money in the 2000s because he was one of the first artists to see the value in ringtones. So
1: really?
0: He just kept writing songs that could just easily be clipped for a ringtone. And he made sure it was written into his contract separate from his label deal.
1: Sometimes I think Akon does the moves that Will.i.am thinks he's doing.
0: Got it. That's a deep cut. You either know you're not. It's XYZ with Eric Zachary. More about nothing. All brought to you by Chick-fil-A.
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0: You might have seen this pretty scary video of a elderly man, or I guess like 60, 70s,
1: 65,
0: getting just rammed by a bison, and
1: yes,
0: he got launched into the air. They said 10 feet. He did like a full cartwheel. He's on the mend now after surgery.
1: Yeah, yeah. But
0: Jordan more specifically wants to talk about blaming people who put grandparents
1: in
0: those situations.
1: What is granddad doing in this situation? Where is the rest of the family?
0: Was this at Yellowstone?
1: This was at Yellowstone, okay. Yes. I don't understand how we got here. It's a very terrifying situation. I don't wish it on anybody. Mm-hmm. I'm glad that he is on the mend like you were saying. But how did we get here? Where are the people who are like, don't have grandpa?
0: So you're not blaming him.
1: I'm not blaming him
0: you're
1: at
0: blaming
1: all.
0: The
1: you
0: family.
1: Know, like what led us to this?
0: I blame him. You know why? Because he has overalls on. I've never met an older man that
1: what
0: I have never met a man with overalls like an older man that's not mean or racist.
1: So you're thinking
0: he's just
1: you're saying he is an
0: he
1: old
0: probably deserved
1: man
0: to get
1: and,
0: hit.
1: Oh, whoa.
0: I said probably.
1: I don't know that I need more facts before I co-sign.
0: Right. XYZ.

0: Your tech tidbit on XYZ with their exact rates, all brought to you by Eggland's Best. I wanted to talk about these new smart glasses that don't have cameras or speakers in them, right? So we've all seen the Meta glasses that are taking over, and they're quickly becoming like the most annoying thing in the world.
1: Yeah.
0: I have a pair, hand up, but like I will only wear them out like to an event, like Jordan's wedding, where I knew no one was really filming.
2: Sure.
0: They came in really handy, or like when I went skydiving or ziplining, like things like that, where it's like you can't really hold a camera.
2: Sure, yes.
0: But I do, because of how other people are treating Meta glasses, I'm very wary about wearing them out, right?
2: Okay, yeah.
0: So this company, Even Realities, released these new smart glasses that really have a built-in like screen. So it's a heads-up display, so like other people can't see it, but like in the lens,
2: sure,
0: you can see like turn-by-turn directions. You can have a teleprompter for notes if you're giving a presentation.
2: You're like Iron Man in this situation.
0: Yeah, essentially. It's called a HUD display, heads-up display.
2: Okay.
0: But they don't have cameras, and their whole like they're really trying to bank on the market that like, hey, we're not trying to invade people's privacy, but we still want to give you that assistant,
2: that enhanced technology experience.
0: Yeah, yeah. I'm kind of interested in them.
2: Okay,
0: would you wear these, Jordan?
2: I want every opportunity to feel like Iron Man or Spider-Man.
0: Okay.

0: So yes, and
1: I could see these coming in very handy if you're like riding a bike and you want to see like if like a text message came through or something, not divert your eyesight or
2: yeah.
0: Well, I don't want to text and drive, but if I needed directions, I would. I'm just saying, like that just sounds dangerous.
1: Driving, if you're riding,
0: you're driving a bike. You're driving a bike. Okay. Can you get a DUI on a bike? Yes, that's texting and driving. Okay. Anyway. If I needed directions, I feel like that would be helpful. I just wouldn't be on wheels while using this.
1: This
0: like
1: would
0: that.
1: Come in very handy while interviewing artists. If you need notes on an artist.
0: If you happen to also be outside, because why would you be wearing sunglasses?
1: Well, they're not sunglasses. They're glasses.
0: Oh, okay,
1: you can get a sunglasses like clip-on for it.
0: Sure.
1: But they're actual glasses. You can get them with a prescription. They're $599. They're the Even Reality smart glasses. No cameras. 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They're meant to just be an assistant to you. For $149 extra, you can get the prescription, and then you could also rent them for $49 a month if you want.
0: Renting prescription glasses sounds very deadly.
1: You can't rent the prescription. You can only rent the regular ones.
0: I only want to see part-time.
1: Yeah, it's XYZ with Eric Zachary, your tech tidbit. 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
0: They're not throwbacks, they're classics.

0: Even Spider-Man will try to slide into a DM of like a friend or a person that he wanted to talk to or hang out with, and doesn't get the response. That happens to me and Jordan all the time. We try.
1: Why'd you throw me in that? What is it? What?
0: You've been DMing Cardi B for a decade.
1: Stop telling people I've been DMing Cardi B.
0: Tom Holland, aka Spider-Man, apparently DM'd Erling Haaland.
1: Almost.
0: Soccer player?
2: So close.
0: I don't know how to say it.
2: Erling Haaland.
0: I don't watch the World Cup, but he was in the same place as him and was like, hey, like trying to get his attention. We should hang out. And I just never got a response.
1: Never got a response solely because Haaland or Erling Haaland doesn't watch movies like that. So he was like, I have no idea.
0: He saw it. He just didn't know Tom
1: He was
0: Hull.
1: Like, I don't know who this guy is. I think he's a random who's asking me to hang out.
0: Birio guy? Like, Zendaya's boyfriend or husband?
1: Has no clue.

0: So earlier on Tech Tidbit, we were talking about this new, I don't want to call it a dumb phone, but it's a non-smartphone for children. It looks like an old landline.
1: Yes.
0: But it can connect to like a phone, or parents basically can allow it to have like very specific cell phone access.
2: Mm-hmm. It's a landline for children, essentially.
0: Yeah. And it's the idea of promoting communication and you know, without a kid having to have a screen in their hand and learning how to talk to people on the phone, which is a needed skill that I feel like a lot of people don't have. But then we were talking about the Crazy Frog ringtone, right?
1: Yeah.
0: And Jordan was doing the deep dive behind the dum-dum-dum-dum-dum-dum and how it racked up like millions of dollars in revenue because kids kept buying this ringtone.
1: Yeah.
0: Have you ever racked up a bill when you were a child for your parents that they didn't know about?
1: Yes,
0: and
1: yes.
0: And then you had to have that discussion later.
1: Yes.
0: We'll talk about it next on XYZ.

0: Earlier on the show, we were talking about buying ringtones, which is a very old-fashioned sentence. I don't even think you can really customize your ringtones anymore. I'm sure there's a way, but you get what I'm
1: saying.
0: Right,
1: yeah.
0: Like back in the day, 2000s peak, spending 99 cents. If it was on sale, 79 cents for a little clip of a song that would then become your ringtone or the tone when you got a text message or something. And Audrey was like, no, I remember this. And I feel like you remember it a little bit, like maybe being able to assign those.
2: Uh-huh.
0: Did you ever text the code to buy the ringtone?
2: No.
0: Okay. So
1: you keep going, Eric.
0: Before, like, screens and, like, you could type in your credit card information and whatnot, when you would purchase stuff on cell phones, you would just text a code so that it would just get added to your phone.
2: How did you know?
0: How did you know the code to text?
2: Like, yeah.
0: You just knew.
1: It would tell you what to text for. So, like,
2: I guess
1: there would be.
2: What's it? Like, you would see it on the internet?
0: I guess not before screens. I should rephrase. Before, like, smartphones, like, before, like, there was internet on phones, right?
2: Oh, okay.
0: So, like, you could, like, see. They had very limited app stores back then, or you go online and buy them,
1: so
0: too.
1: So, there used to be commercials on TV. Like, let's say Survivor by Destiny's Child was playing on the commercial. They'd be like, text this code.
0: It'd be like star or pound 6943.
1: Yeah, exactly. To get like a 99 cent charge on your phone bill so that you could then have Survivor as your
0: ringtone. The problem was it made it very easy for kids to rack up phone bills for their parents.
1: Yes.
0: Right. Even more so than now. At least like now you can protect payments and purchases and stuff.
1: Before, like, once they sent that text off, it was added to the bill.
0: And don't get me wrong, this is still happening. And we hear these horror stories all the time of these kids that are racking up, like, Roblox charges and stuff.
1: Right.
0: But I want to know, when you were a kid, like, let's say between the ages of, like, 5 and 15, did you ever do something that cost your parents a ton of money and they didn't know about it in the moment and they found out later?
1: Mm. Yes.
0: Uh-huh. Jordan?
1: I had a problem. I still kind of do to this day where, like, I can, remember long sequences of numbers.
2: Oh, yeah.
1: So every time I saw my mom's credit card, like, I would just download that number sequence. Mm-hmm. And then I was buying GameCube games like a monster.
0: Okay.
1: And finally, one day, my mom was like, how come I have all these charges at GameStop and Amazon? And it was because I was like, I'd be kind of going nuts just buying video games. And I mean, each game is like...
0: Did you know what you were doing, or did it, like, the value of money compute to you?
1: I was just a bad kid.
0: Oh, you were just stealing from your parents.
1: I was just stealing from my mom.
0: Got it.
1: And she was wildly upset, as she should have been.
0: Mm-hmm.
1: But I remember, like, not, like, she yelled at me. I wasn't all like, I might do it again. My dad walked up to me and was like, I dare you to look at my credit card and buy anything.
0: Okay.
1: And I was like, all right.
0: Fear of God.
1: Yeah, the fear of God. Joel. The fear of Joel immediately.
0: I remember coming back to these old, like, cell phone things. You didn't used to be able, minutes cost money, right? To talk on a phone for an extended period of time cost money.
1: Yeah.
0: And I remember, like, one of my first girlfriends in high school, like, she was like, we should, like, fall asleep on the phone together.
1: Ooh.
0: And I fell asleep on the phone, and we woke up, and it was, I saw, like, it had been connected for, like, 7 hours.
1: Wow.
0: And my parents, because my dad had a business plan, did not have that, like, free calling after 9.
1: Right.
0: And that was a hefty charge.
1: That was, like, international
0: prices. It was probably, like, a $45 phone call.
1: Yeah.
0: My dad also had an online poker account. Not a problem. He just, like, logged in because I was curious about poker when I was, like, like 10.
1: Yeah.
0: And I didn't realize there was a way to actually connect a credit card, and I definitely deposited some money to gamble with, which was that no longer there.
1: Okay, so we kind of did the same thing.
0: Yeah, a little bit.
1: You knew what was going on.
0: Audrey, did you ever steal from your parents?
2: No.
1: She's not incriminating herself.
0: You're just saying that because your mom listens to the show.
2: No.
1: Hi, Mrs. Daler.
2: I didn't. I had no access to any of their...
1: Like, really?
2: I was absolutely not allowed.
0: Oh, you're doing an analog. You were just taking the cash out the wallet. Got it.
2: No,
0: okay.
2: I didn't steal
1: old school theft.
2: My parents.
0: I like it.
2: Nice.
0: Petty
2: theft. I didn't steal.
0: It's XYZ with their exact.
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Whoa! 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

0: Have you ever been running to catch like a bus or a train or a flight and you just run out of gas halfway and you're like, I need to keep pushing my body, but you don't have the run in you anymore?
1: Sure, yeah, yes.
0: Because I saw that happen to a man yesterday running for the bus and he was still like a good 100 feet away.
2: Yeah. Okay.
0: And his default was a full skip to my loo.
1: Like, oh,
0: still trying to keep speed, but no composure.
2: Right. Well, maybe it was like he was trying to play it off as like, I'm not running for the bus. Because running for the bus is embarrassing.
1: Now, I would be on board with you up until the skipping.
2: Well,
1: because
2: he's
1: the only
2: like,
1: thing
2: I'm
1: worse.
2: I'm just skipping.
0: Yeah. I heard the
1: oh, so, no. Yeah.
3: It had a little melody to it.
0: Yeah, it was. it was all of that leading up to the bus driver shutting the door in his face. But what did you say? Okay, run?
1: Yeah.
0: XYZ with Eric Zachary.

0: 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It's your XYZ ENT Entertainment Report, all brought to you by O'Reilly Auto Parts. Tom Holland DM'd, I'm going to let you say this, Audrey, someone, and that person didn't respond.
1: Okay, so Tom,
0: I don't know how to say the name.
1: Okay, Tom Holland DM'd Erling Holland.
0: Yes. Erling Holland.
2: No, you're making it harder than it is. Erling Holland.
1: Yes. Okay. Who is a Norwegian soccer player that has been taking the internet by storm.
0: Got it. Yes.
2: World Cup.
1: Yes, Sports. World Cup.
3: And I'll tell you what. That is exactly the type of humbling experience that is important for actors.
4: Yeah.
3: You know, I'll text him, I'll take him to dinner. Not even a response. Not an excuse. Not, I'm busy tonight, I'm playing football. Nada.
0: Okay, so he's hurt that he tried to use his spidey senses to get a hold of someone.
2: Well, the story broke without Tom really knowing. So it hit the internet and Tom was like, I didn't think I was going to have to talk about this.
0: How do people know?
1: Yeah.
2: I think Erling was
0: finally posted it.
2: He was like, I don't know who this guy is. I don't like watch movies or anything. So he just thought it was a random guy.
0: Oh, man.
2: And that's why he didn't say anything. But Tom does say that, like, they were at an event and he was in a box, like, across from him. And he was like, oh, I should, like, reach out. That'd be cool.
1: Yeah, he was like, oh, we should hang out. Mm. But which I totally get because Erling Holland is hilarious.
0: Have you ever DM'd a celebrity, Audrey? Be honest.
1: Okay, wait.
0: Yeah.
1: Okay, so one time.
2: Okay.
1: I did DM a band that I love, and I was like, play this song. They did not play this
0: song. Oh, like when you were at the show?
1: The next time they came to the city, they did play the song, and they've only played the song like 30 times, and they've been around for like 15 years.
0: So I
1: take credit for that.
0: Okay. Who's the band? Mudslingers? Or?
1: The Front Bottoms.
0: The Front Bottoms?
2: I could not have made a better
0: word far off. I have.
2: Who?
0: Olivia Munn.
2: Okay. You were shooting shots.
0: Jordan used to frequently DM.
2: No,
0: you used to DM Cardi B.
2: I don't believe I've DM'd Cardi B once in my life. I will say I did DM Billie Eilish one time, but I was like, you should do a video with Chingy just so y'all can get fits off.
0: Mm-hmm.
2: Obviously, that didn't get a response.
1: Right.
0: Well, so we're in the same club as Tom Holland. Yeah. We're all like the same level of celebrity. They're just not responding to us.
2: It's like the celebrity version of like thinking someone's waving at you, so you wave back.
0: It's the person behind you.
2: Yeah, exactly.
0: Tom Holland not getting a response after he tried to slot into the DMs of the Norwegian Holland, Norwegian
2: Erling
0: soccer player.
2: Holland.
0: Erling. I don't
1: Erling
0: do sports.
1: Holland.
0: So. All right. It's XYZ with Eric Zachary, your XYZ ENT Entertainment Report, all brought to you by O'Reilly Auto Parts, your professional parts people.
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1: Yes.
0: And ringtones.
1: Yes.
0: Don't do that. She's doing that because you always try to act like I'm older than my age. I get what it's like. I'm such an old 24 years old.
1: But then she gets to jump back into being young, call us old and be like, well, what was that like?
0: Yeah, exactly.
2: Well, I'm sorry. It is not my fault that I'm younger and also cool.
0: Okay. That plus Taco Bell, which has been causing Audrey diarrhea with
1: the parasite. We don't know if it's Taco Bell. We do not know if it's Taco Bell.
2: Taco Bell's only done me wrong one time, and it
0: recently.
2: But it wasn't the parasite.
0: You don't know that.
1: You don't know.
2: Yes, I do.
0: I feel like it'd be very hard to know. Anyway, XYZ with Eric Zachary. If you missed any of the show or you want to watch the show in video form, you can see it on Spotify or YouTube or listen to us wherever you get your podcast. 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

0: Here's a fun little misconnection story. This woman was on a plane, Frontier flight, out of Cleveland Airport, and I guess a maintenance worker for the airline came on board. She thought he was cute. He smiled at her. She's like, I didn't say anything. He seemed busy. So she turned to Reddit and then the airport itself for help. Here's a little bit of that news story.
1: I thought it was going to be like every other Reddit post I've ever made and have like 5 likes.
2: But it worked like a charm, going viral, with the airport contacting her and doing what airports do best, making the connection.
0: So they reached out to the maintenance guy. He met her when she got back to the Cleveland airport with flowers in hand.
3: There are so many things. It must have been a slow day at the Cleveland airport. Like, how did you all find this Reddit thread?
0: Yeah.
3: I didn't even think we were taking misconnections seriously.
0: I mean, Reddit doesn't play, man. And there's like, it's very localized now. So like,
3: sure,
0: people
3: yeah.
0: are checking the Cleveland area Reddit.
3: Right, right.
0: Yeah, they, I guess they have a date set up. I think.
3: Oh, this is like ongoing.
0: This is today.
3: This is live. This, yeah, wow. This.
0: Yeah, we're going live to the scene to Cleveland. So I want to know, where's somewhere that you had a misconnection where it's like, maybe it didn't work out, but you, if you could have had the cards play in your favor, did okay. that ever happen to you? I know, Jordan, you're married, but for the purpose of the show, think back to your wild outside years.
3: I never had a wild outside year day of my life.
0: Mm-hmm. We'll talk about it next on XYZ.

0: 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Chicagoland's classic pop. 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
1: Greetings, loved ones. Let's take a journey.

0: A woman at a Cleveland airport saw a guy board her flight. He was a maintenance worker for the plane, came on board, did some work. She thought he was cute. He smiled back. Never got his name, never got his number. So she turned to Reddit. And then the Cleveland airport stepped in too and said, hey, we can figure out who this man is.
1: Wow.
0: Which, like, part of me is like, if my employer just threw me out there to the wolves because they wanted PR.
1: Right, exactly.
0: It's like, oh, bro.
1: This is a lot.
0: Check with me first. But, yeah, they connected, and I guess, like, they have a date set up. This was on ABC News earlier today. So, all of that said, have you ever had a misconnection moment where it's like, maybe you either threw up a misconnections post or you tried to find someone or you wish you would have ever?
1: Oh, I'm not a big Reddit guy, or like, didn't this start on like Craigslist? Wasn't that where misconnections
0: kind of originated? Yeah, but like, you never saw someone cute back in the past and you're like, oh man, I should have got her number. Like maybe our destiny will bring us back together or something.
1: You jogged my memory. There was one time in college, me and this girl would look at each other from a lecture hall and like, you know, it, like trade looks, smile, blah, blah, blah. See each other out from time to time. We had like one class the following semester.
0: Did you ever say hi to her or anything?
1: It was always very short, kind of, you know, situations.
0: Hi, I'm Foster. I mean, Jordan.
1: Never really panned out, but.
0: No.
1: Yeah.
0: Audrey?
1: Oh, well.
0: Am I the only one that's like had grandiose dreams of meeting someone in transit?
1: Yeah.
2: Well, I mean, I love a meet cute, but like, I feel like I'm just kind of, you know, I don't have a lot of missed connections.
0: Audrey said they walk up to me.
1: You hit every time, huh?
0: Listen, I go like...
1: She says, I connect.
0: Well, earlier today when we got into work, we were telling stories about like actual scary stalker situations that Jordan and I had years ago. And Audrey out loud goes, I've never had a stalker, and I think that's weird. I should have.
2: I'm serious. I should.
0: That's so egotistical that you're like,
2: I just mean,
0: I'm
2: like,
0: cute.
1: She's like, I'm a catch.
2: No.
0: Statistically, I should have
2: a
0: stalker.
2: That's not what I mean. Okay, first of all, if you're thinking about stalking me, do not do it. Second of all, I mean, just like with the cast of characters that I have had.
0: That you've encountered.
1: Got you, okay.
2: Like,
1: got
2: I don't
1: it.
2: Think that I think I should
0: Someone
2: have,
0: hearing like, this is Googling you right now.
2: Don't Google me! Leave me alone.
0: Okay, I've talked about it on the show before. There was a really cute girl I met at the airport for a date.
1: Oh, IBS.
0: Don't call her IBS.
1: She had IBS.
0: I flew to London
2: Everybody
0: to go on a date
2: IBS.
0: With her.
1: Yeah.
0: We went on a date, and then she goes to me in London.
1: Right.
2: Yeah.
0: I had friends there too. So that's one. Don't have to say.
1: This is crazy.
0: But there was a girl I remember on my old bus route. I would take the bus to the train.
1: Okay.
0: And like, just because we had very similar commute schedules, I kept seeing her.
1: Yeah.
0: And like, I was getting to like,
1: I'm gonna do it.
0: Yeah. And then she just disappeared, and I never saw her again. And then. You know, just
1: switched buses.
0: Ended up moved. Yeah. So I wonder what she's up to. But
1: okay.
0: No, I mean, that was like, I don't know. I've always had this. So this is a very niche reference. Lance Bass, who I like NSYNC. He was in a movie called On the Line. Terrible movie, but it's about like seeing someone on the L in Chicago. And they like, it's like a misconnection story. And like that just struck such a chord with me as a kid.
1: You would have seen and loved this movie.
2: Or there's like Before Sunrise.
0: Yeah. I love the idea of like being like in a city and you're seeing someone on the same commute as you and like, oh, they're cute. There's no better feeling than when someone smiles back at you and you're like, oh, maybe there's a shot.
1: There's so many better feelings.
0: Yeah. Jordan?
1: When you get like an extra nugget in a McNuggets pack.
2: Yeah, real.
1: Like, okay. You see what I'm saying?
0: Someone's jaded because they're married. XYZ.
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0: XYZ's The Test is coming up next. It's three pop culture questions, right? And they all have to do with things that we've recently talked about on the show. Jordan yes. and Audrey are going head-to-head playing for you at home. You have to listen for the full question to complete, then say your name to buzz in. I didn't follow those rules last week. That's the only reason I lost when I was playing.
1: You just weren't good at the game.
0: So that's why.
2: You broke your own rules.
0: No. That's semantics. So the test, three pop culture questions. You're playing at home. Jordan and Audrey are your proxies. Let's see if they cannot win for you. It's coming up next.
3: Yo, man.
4: Yo.
3: Open up, man.
4: What do you want, man?
3: My girl just caught me.
4: You made her catch you?
3: I don't know how I let this happen.
4: With who?
3: The girl next door, you know?
4: Nah.
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3: All right.

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1: She take my money when I'm in need. Yes, she's a trifling friend indeed. Oh, she's a gold digger way over town.

0: 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It's all brought to you by Chick-fil-A. Cue the dramatic music. Jordan,
1: scared.
0: You got to hit the music faster, dude.
2: Like, I'm not even doing it. Okay. My bad, bro. That's so crazy of me.
0: Three pop culture questions. They all have to do with things that have been in the headlines, specifically stuff we've talked about on the show in the last few days. And I'm trying to make the questions easy because y'all just never score points.

0: You're bad at writing questions.
1: I'm excellent at writing questions. Here we go. All right. Jordan, are you ready?
0: Yes.
1: Audrey, are you ready?
2: Yeah.
1: Question number one. Disney is rumored to be in production on Parent Trap 2 with Lindsay Lohan, set to reprise her 1998 roles as twins Annie and Hallie. Mm-hmm. What famed actor played the father, Nick Parker?
2: Bro, I don't know.
1: It's a very famous actor.
3: Really?
1: Yeah. You guys ever saw Parent Trap?
0: Like I said, your questions are not great.
2: What?
0: Yeah,
2: like,
0: this is. I saw it, but
1: Dennis Quaid.
0: Oh, okay.
1: Played the dad.
0: That makes sense.
1: I found this out. Fun fact: Disney. We knew they did the original Parent Trap, 1961.
0: Yeah.
1: They also did a Parent Trap 2 in 1986, where they brought back the original girl too.
0: So this is a reboot of a reboot
1: of a sequel. Yes.
0: Yeah. Okay.
1: All right. So 0 points across the board.
2: Okay.
1: Question number two: a recent study by the Wall Street Journal revealed that 49% of Americans under 30 are living with their parents. This is a sharp increase from 37% in 2019. Obviously, driven by high housing costs, record high rents, soaring inflation, all the things. Wonderful world that we live in.
0: Right.
1: Playing by the Price is Right rules, meaning the closest without going over, what is the best estimated population of the United States? Audrey, are you okay? You're laughing like Chucky from Rugrats.
2: I
1: have, take a guess. How many people live in the United States?
0: 150 million people.
1: 150 million is Jordan's guess.
0: That's so wrong.
1: Audrey, make just come up with a number.
2: 152 million people.
0: I hate you.
1: Audrey wins.
0: Yeah, I know she does.
1: It is 342.6 million people.
2: Okay.
1: California alone has 39.4 million people.
0: Huh. Okay. Cool.
1: So 1 point by default to Audrey.
0: How do you feel about these questions?
1: Final question. This one is so easy.
2: Okay.
0: And we'll see.
1: Taylor Swift and Travis Kelce officially tied the knot. I don't know if you guys heard about this. New York City, Madison Square Garden, July 3rd. Several New Yorkers took advantage of the situation, even going so far as to collect trash outside the venue, put it in decorative plastic cubes, sold them online. They sold out immediately. Swifties don't play. How old is Taylor Swift?
0: Jordan.
1: You go, Audrey.
0: I'm going to give it to Audrey.
2: Yeah, go, Audrey. I don't know. I actually don't know. 33.
1: Do you think she's younger than me and Jordan?
2: Yeah.
1: That's so hurtful.
2: Well.
1: Jordan?
0: 37.
1: No, she is 36. 1989, guys.
0: Do you think we care?
1: Really?
0: Do you think we care?
2: Jordan is 35 years old. She's 1 year older than him.
1: She's 36. You called her 33.
2: Yeah.
1: Never mind.
2: But you were like, oh, I can't believe that you would. Like,
1: all right.
0: I think the only one that lost was Eric in this one.
1: Dennis Quaid played the dad in Parent Trap. There's 342.6 million people in the United States, and Taylor Swift
2: I think I won.
1: 36
0: you
1: years
0: did
1: old.
0: You did
1: won,
0: win.
1: But like barely. It's the test, all brought to you by Chick-fil-A.
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10: 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It's getting hot in here. So, hot. So take off all your clothes. Bye, bye, bye, bye, bye.
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0: The parasite that is causing people to paint their bowls everywhere.
1: That's what you prefer?
0: You said that you wanted to talk about diarrhea on the air.
1: Okay.
0: So you've probably seen these new news headlines. They're tracing, or they're trying to trace the source of it. A lot of people are saying it's coming from lettuce or greens now.
2: Yes. But
0: apparently, some people are thinking it could be a Taco Bell.
2: Well, they've now set their sights on Taco Bell. Michigan alone has hit over 2,600 cases. There's high numbers in Ohio as well. But cyclospora, if you want to be, you know, technical about it, is the parasite that is giving people explosive diarrhea. Mm-hmm. I think it is a cop out to go to Taco Bell.
0: Yeah,
2: it's just the poop jokes, Taco Bell. Like, it's the easy connection here.
0: It's kind of like saying, like, I got melanoma and I'm going to blame the beach when, like, you just went outside and it's, yeah.
2: Loosely, yes.
0: You get what I'm saying? Yeah, you know, yes. I don't know that it's a Taco Bell thing.
2: That's what I'm saying. Yeah. I don't think, like, because it's easy to make jokes about late night Taco Bell. Taco Bell is arguably one of the healthier fast food options.
1: Yeah. I mean, I love Taco Bell.
0: We know that.
1: So bad.
2: Yeah, yes.
0: I love Taco Bell so bad.
1: I do get breakfast Taco Bell, and I'm not ashamed.
0: This is the only time I want to talk about this parasite. I just feel like people are just trying to be inclusive. Like, oh, I had it too. Like, it's that COVID thing where everyone's like, I had it in 2016.
2: I'll be straight up with you. I don't know if I would have it or
0: right.
2: Not.
0: I've never had that kind of a movement that I would be like, I need to go to my doctor and get tested.
2: Right. Well, you know, I just take some Pepto and thug it out. Like,
0: because we're real G's. XYZ.

0: XYZ with Eric Zachary. It's Tuesday. We're talking about technology. This company, Pinwheel, which I guess makes like electronics that are geared towards kids, like smartphones that
1: are smartwatches
0: for kids.
1: Yeah.
0: They have this new retro-inspired landline phone for a kid. So it looks like an old school, like just hand pickup landline phone.
1: Yeah.
0: It kind of. Do you ever guys ever have those neighbors, like the rich neighbor that had the bathroom phone?
1: Yes.
0: Back in the day.
1: Yeah. Uh-huh.
0: Audrey, you're probably a little too young for this, but like back in the day, because everything had to be connected, the only way you could talk on the phone in the bathroom is like if you had an installed landline.
1: Right.
0: It looks like one of those joints, but it's essentially a cell phone. It's just meant to stay
1: on
0: the table.
1: Well, so basically, like, you still hook this up to something on, like, the parents. Not a SIM card. It's got a Wi-Fi connection.
0: Got it.
1: Landline. So the kids can't access the app, but the parents, let's say you've got, the kids got a friend down the street and they have the phone, they can set a code so that they can talk like you would back in the 90s.
0: But it's a way to safeguard, but still promoting communication.
1: Exactly.
0: And I think talking on the phone is a lost skill. I know
1: I'm
0: not going to blame Gen Z for this. I know many millennials that are just like, they will not answer a phone call.
1: Well, that's what the article kind of talks about, is like, hey, we want to kind of get rid of the developmental setbacks,
0: reliant on a screen.
1: Yeah, exactly.
0: Use your words.
1: Yes.
0: This message is brought to you by Eric Zachary on XYZ.

0: XYZ with Eric Zachary. It's Tuesday. We're talking about technology. This company, Pinwheel, which I guess makes like electronics that are geared towards kids, like smartphones that
1: and
0: are
1: smartwatches.
0: Safe for kids.
1: Yeah.
0: They have this new retro-inspired landline phone for a kid. So it looks like an old school, like just hand pickup landline phone.
1: Yeah.
0: It kind of. Do you ever guys ever have those neighbors, like the rich neighbor that had the bathroom phone?
1: Yes.
0: Back in the day.
1: Yeah.
0: Uh-huh. Audrey, you're probably a little too young for this, but like back in the day, like because everything had to be connected, the only way you could talk on the phone in the bathroom is like if you had an installed landline.
1: Right.
0: It looks like one of those joints, but it's essentially a cell phone. It's just meant to stay
1: on
0: the table.
1: So basically, like you still hook this up to something on like the parents not a SIM card. It's got a Wi-Fi connection.
0: Got it.
1: Landline. So the kids can't access the app, but the parents, let's say you've got the kids got a friend down the street and they have the phone, they can set a code so that they can talk like you would back in the 90s.
0: But it's a way to safeguard, but still promoting communication.
1: Exactly.
0: And I think talking on the phone is a lost skill. I know
1: I'm
0: not going to blame Gen Z for this. I know many millennials that are just like, they will not answer a phone call.
1: Well, that's what the article kind of talks about, is like, hey, we want to kind of get rid of the developmental setbacks,
0: reliant on a screen.
1: Yeah, exactly.
0: Use your words.
1: Yes.
0: This message is brought to you by Eric Zachary on XYZ.
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Hey, it's Eddie V, and Wednesday morning on the show, Jillian returns. So we'll be at full strength. We'll give away another two-night stay at a Red Roof. Also, more keywords that can send you to the concert of your choice wherever. And we'll also talk to Larry Breon from the Kane County Fair. Whoa! It starts on Wednesday. 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

Hey, it's Eddie V, and Wednesday morning on the show, Jillian returns. So be at full strength. We'll give away another two-night stay at a Red Roof. Also, more keywords that can send you to the concert of your choice wherever. And we'll also talk to Larry Breon from the Kane County Fair. Whoa! It starts on Wednesday. 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
1: Oh my God, Becky, look at her butt. It is so big. She looks like one of those rap guys' girlfriends. But, you know, who understands those rap guys? They only talk to her because she looks like a total prostitute, okay? I mean, her butt is just so big. I can't believe it's just so round. It's like out there.

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1: Somebody's monopolizing the big living room TV for Love is Blind. 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
1: Hey, it's Eddie V, and Wednesday morning on the show, Jillian returns, so we'll be at full strength. We'll give away another two-night stay at a Red Roof. 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And we'll also talk to Larry Breon from the Kane County Fair. Whoa! 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

Hey, it's Eddie V, and Wednesday morning on the show, Jillian returns. So we'll be at full strength. We'll give away another two-night stay at a Red Roof. Also, more keywords that can send you to the concert of your choice wherever. And we'll also talk to Larry Breon from the Kane County Fair. Whoa! It starts on Wednesday. Join me 6 to 10 a.m. Eddie V and friends on the 967.

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1: We're not against rap. We're not against rappers. But we are against those thugs.

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We'll give away another two-night stay at a Red Roof. 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And we'll also talk to Larry Breon from the Kane County Fair. Whoa! It starts on Wednesday. 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

Hey, it's Eddie V, and Wednesday morning on the show, Jillian returns. So we'll be at full strength. We'll give away another two-night stay at a Red Roof. Also, more keywords can send you to the concert of your choice wherever. And we'll also talk to Larry Breon from the Kane County Fair. Whoa! It starts on Wednesday. Join me 6 to 10 a.m. Eddie V and friends on the 967.

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1: Oh, it's beautiful. But wait a minute, isn't this...
0: Yeah, yes it is.
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0: Well, baby, I went down and got it.

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10: Yes, it is. All right, frankly speaking, you know what? We're going to have to use National Hot Dog Day for Ed Wordplay. How you doing? It's Eddie V and friends on the air. And we take our hot dogs seriously in the Chicagoland area, right? And all that ketchup stuff and, you know, Chicago style. Yeah, I'm craving a hot dog. Anyway, we're going to talk about hot dog. We're going to talk about barbecuing. We're going to talk about state fairs. Lots going on the show today. So welcome to it. It's a little bit of a hazy morning. We'll talk more about that. But in the meantime, let's get this show on the road.

0: Cottrell. You remember that one? Oh, man. Her real name was Tiffany Cobb. And she's kind of dropped out of the limelight since, you know, that song was out back in the day. Very pretty blonde woman. She last performed like 3 or 4 years ago in Australia. But other than that, she's a one-hit wonder. Hey, it's Eddie V and friends. Pete Crow Armstrong was our one-hit wonder for the National League. I think they only got 3 hits, lost 4-0. The White Sox players, Vaughn, I think, hit a home run. I didn't really watch the game. I don't know. For some reason, just wasn't that much into it. So today we're supposed to be like mid-90s again. But the haze is now, remember I said the other day, Colorado and out west we're having some wildfires. And that we might get the haze like we got from Canadian wildfires. Well, now there's Canadian wildfires. And that's the first haze we're going to see. So even if we have what's supposed to be a sunny day, could be kind of a filter. But you can still get burned in it. My family came home yesterday from, where'd they go? Raging Waves in Frankfurt. I mean, not Frankfurt. Over by there. And the huge, huge water slides. Anyway. All right. Yorkville. Sorry. All right. Coming up, we're going to laugh a little bit with Eddie V's joke break. I still have that Red Roof two-night stay to give away. That came out of nowhere, but I think it's really cool for a road trip or something. And later in this hour, we're going to talk to Larry Breon. He's, you know, with the, he goes, whoa, for the Kane County Fair. And it's bigger and better than ever, and he's going to tell us all about it coming up. Stick around.
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3 a.m. You mean alarm time? Huh. Eddie V and friends on the 967. I remember one of our summer bashes where Eve was performing, and she had like votive candles and everything in her dressing room, while all the male artists had just clouds of weed coming out. We said, "Why do you think that is?" And Eve said, "Oh, they're boys will be boys." And yeah, here's Eve now with Gwen Stefani.

0: Also noticed Eve has two little tiger paw tattoos on her chest. Like, not on her boobs, but like right above it. You can see it. She shows them off. She got them when she was really young. It is Eddie V and Friends, and it's time for Eddie V and Friends Joke Break, where we get the best jokes from late night TV when the shows are on and when people aren't being suspended or fired. So let's see what they were joking about last night.
1: There's a brutal heat wave hitting most of the country.
0: Yep.
1: Right here in New York City, it's 95 degrees.
0: Yeah.
1: It is so hot, people are standing outside trying to catch those random AC drops in their tongue. It's so hot, CVS is begging people to steal their deodorant. It's so hot, World Cup game between France and Spain was 90 minutes of hydration with a 3-minute soccer break.
0: No kidding.
2: A couple in Brazil recently attempted to break a Guinness World Record by kissing 195 times in 30 seconds.
0: Wow.
2: Besting the previous record holder, any Italian grandmother.
1: United Airlines is introducing a premium row that will have an empty middle seat with a tray table for the aisle and window seats to share.
0: Yeah.
3: Oh.
1: Yeah. They're also releasing an ultra-cheap option where you sit in the middle seat and everyone eats off your lap.
2: A highway in Connecticut was recently closed for several hours after a truck spilled thousands of cans of Michelob Ultra.
0: Wow.
2: Said beer lovers, that's fine.
0: Yeah, Michelob Ultra. It's not bad, but, you know. I see the billboards. Apparently, it gives you six-pack abs. All right, speaking of spills, we had one on I-90 yesterday. Did you hear about it? And the driver, he ran off. I got some details about that coming up, but we're also going to talk to Larry Breon from the Kane County Fair. Whoa, it's here starting today.
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4: 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And yes, you still love boy bands. No shame. 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
0: Oh, goody. Another air quality alert day on our puny planet. Yes, air quality alert because of the ozone and the humidity and all that. High today, 93, maybe more than that. And sunny, but that haze from wildfires is going to be around. 93 today, 92 tomorrow. By Friday, maybe some rain. I hope not. I got that Boomers game. I got to throw the first pitch.
4: The 967.

We go from dog to chickens. It's Eddie V and Friends on the 967. It's actually not funny. A truck crashed on the eastbound I-80 ramp leading into I-90 in Lake County, Indiana, scattering crates of live chickens. Yeah, apparently the truck swerved and hit the big divider wall or something. That's the way I understand it. And unfortunately, a lot of the chickens died. And it blocked the roadway. And then they were in these crates that broke open, so the birds that survived were starting to run around all over on the expressway out there. Caused a huge mess. Police and other rescue organizations tried to wrangle them up. They got, at least 200 chickens were inside the spilled crates. And like I said, a lot of them died, unfortunately. Troopers moved the crates off to the shoulder so traffic could get through. And then surviving birds were taken to a shaded facility because it was hot outside before being transferred to the Humane Society and Lake County, Indiana Animal Control. And here's the weird thing. The truck driver ran away before police got there. So now the Indiana State Police are, you know, investigating. They got a license number and everything. I wonder why. Was he smuggling chickens, you know, or was he unlicensed? It's I don't get it. You know, why would you run? And I feel so bad about the ones that, you know, me and birds. So, yeah, you see a bunch of feathers over in Indiana, that's what happened.

0: The 967, it's Eddie V and friends, and one of my longtime friends, because we do this every year. Here comes Larry Breon from the Kane County Fair, and whoa, it's open, right? Today.
1: It's fair time. Once again, it's fair time.
0: It's one of the best fairs, too, because you got so much going on with all the bull riding. You know, my daughters did barrel racing back in Oklahoma. They got actually won some trophies and stuff, but you got cowgirls, bull riders.
1: Great. Yeah.
0: Everything.
1: Yep. We have the whole gamut. You know, we have a great 4-H program in Kane County, and one of the things that makes us different from all the quote-unquote festivals in the area is we have livestock. We have livestock for people to come and actually see what a cow and a horse and a pig and a sheep looks like. You know, come on out. The kids are exhibiting them, and you can watch them being judged and have a good time.
0: Yeah, even our rural areas aren't as rural as they used to be, and some kids have never seen pigs and stuff up close.
1: Absolutely not. I mean, yeah, it wasn't meant too many years ago. We were quote-unquote rural, but and you're absolutely correct. There's just no livestock in our area anymore. You know, things have gotten urbanized, but that's part of the interest and part of the fun of the Kane County Fair.
0: And unlike some county fairs, you have beer tents and stuff. I know because my band played there a few years ago, and a really nice family was running that beer tent. Are they still there?
1: Yes, they are, and you're correct. We still have the beer tent, and yeah, you can come in and you can... You don't need to buy beer. You can just come in and listen to the bands. We have bands all day, all afternoon and all evening every day. So that's kind of a fun thing. You can just wander in, and if you don't care to have beer, that's fine too. You can just, it's free. Just come on in and listen to it.
0: And you got the demolition derby again this year. Wow.
1: Yeah, we got the demolition derby, and as you mentioned, we've got the bull riding, and we've got the barrel racing for the cowgirls, and. We got on grounds we have a petting zoo, and we have the pig races, which have been popular for many, many years and just remain popular. It's always a fun thing to watch the pigs race. And one thing we have this year that's just we haven't had, I don't know, for many, many, many years, we got the Oscar Mayer Wienermobile showing up on Saturday.
0: That's awesome.
1: So, yeah, I thought so. We can have the old Wienermobile and have that around. So that's going to be kind of fun.
0: People love taking their picture with that. The first month I worked here, it actually came to the radio station and parked in our lot, and it's an eye catcher.
1: Definitely. Yeah. Oh no, and that's a lot of fun. I mean, we've never been able to get on the schedule quite right, and this year we do, and we have it. So that'll be kind of fun, and of course. You know, on Friday and Saturday, or Saturday and Sunday, I mean, we have an auto show, a car show.
0: Wow.
1: So, and that's getting bigger and bigger and bigger, and some really nice and unique cars, and everybody's more than happy to talk about it and show up and shake hands and have a good time.
0: Kane County Fairgrounds in St. Charles at Randall Road and Route 64 and 38. What I love about it, it's easy in and easy out, too, the parking.
1: Oh, yeah. It's very nice to come in and out, and, we have... many air-conditioned buildings, and we've got a great, great bathroom facility. And a lot of these kind of places don't have that. We do, and those kind of things make it really nice. And I think I've said this before to you, and it used to be we had two seasons. We had dust and we had mud. Now we don't have either.
0: Yeah.
1: So that helps a lot.
0: And you also answered one of my questions. It's been brutally hot. And some people are like, I'd like to go, but it's so... But you do have multiple air-conditioned buildings where animals are and all that. So plenty of ways to cool off. Somebody will probably have a mystery set up, too.
1: We have lots of things out there. Yeah. I mean, I hope we don't have thunderstorms, but obviously we can't control the weather. But the heat, we can kind of help with that, with the air conditioning and the facilities that we have, on the fairgrounds at this time. I think we have a beautiful fairgrounds.
0: Yeah, we do. And I'll talk to my dad upstairs, about the weather thing.
1: There you go.
0: And
1: I'll let you handle that.
0: Yeah. My band is playing another gig on Saturday night, which is too bad because I love Hillbilly Rock Stars. You got a great lineup of music this year.
1: Yeah, I think every year we seem to have some really... Hot, popular, hot, hot. I can't even say hot. I'm so afraid of it. I can't say hot. Hot things showing up.
0: The word we shall not mention.
1: Yeah, that's right. There you go.
0: All right. Well, the Kane County Fair, you can get tickets at KaneCountyFair.com. And where are you usually hanging out? Remember we had Miss Illinois and all that that one time we were drinking wine?
1: Yeah. Well, where do I hang? I'm usually in the office because there's something going on that needs to have some attention. But, I mill around the whole fairgrounds. I mean, just, you know, whatever's around.
0: Well, I'll track you down one way or the other. I'll probably be there Friday or Sunday. Larry Breon from the Kane County Fair. Whoa, to give us your woe.
1: Whoa.
0: It's fair.
1: It's not near as good as yours. Not near. Not even close.
0: Maybe I can assume the throne when you retire. Thanks. All right.
1: Thank you very much.
0: Have a great day. All right.
1: Thank you.
0: Bye-bye. All right. Coming up next, today's Ed Wordplay. That fair sounds great. Speaking of hot dogs and the Wienermobile, today is National Hot Dog Day. We're going to play with that coming up.
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Jillian is back today from her Las Vegas trip. I can't wait to hear about that. I didn't bug her while she was out there. It's Eddie V and Friends, our Ed Wordplay coming up next. And anything else you need to know?

0: in the mid-90s, that was the anthem of every woman that was ever heard. It was like the I Will Survive of the 90s, right? All right. Well, let's see if you can survive this. It's time for today's edition of Ed Wordplay. As we've been mentioning, it's National Hot Dog Day. Ooh, I could go for one. And I just posted a thing on our Facebook page asking people, you know, what do you put on your hot dog? And do you say the hell with that, the rule about ketchup? That was a guy from, like, an old writer, Mike Royko. I don't even know if people know who that is anymore. Anyway, so, for National Hot Dog Day, we're going to change a song title by adding a hot dog or some kind of sausage reference to it, all right? So, and by the way, everybody plays is going to be in a drawing for these Illinois Lottery bundles. It's like 6 tickets that total value of $100 just to buy them. And they could win you up to $2 million. So, if you win, good luck. All right, for National Hot Dog Day, 3 of my songs, I got My Own Worst Enemy. That's W-U-R-S-T. The Wiener Takes It All. And Red Hot Blooded. Those are my 3. This should be easy, right? Okay, now post yours on the 967 Facebook page. You don't have to do it on both mine and there. A lot of people do them on both. But if you want to win the lottery bundle, you have to do it on the 967 page. All right, we're going to talk about cooking out and grilling and barbecue and stuff and much more next hour. Also, I got that 2-night stay at a Red Roof Inn to give away in just a few minutes. Stick around.
1: 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When every chorus hit in Chicagoland knew all the words? That era is back. From Britney to Beyonce, from Backstreet to Pink, from the suburbs to the skyline, this is the 967 Chicagoland's Classic Pop.
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14: Hey, Jill. 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
15: I see

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She'd go, "You can do whatever you like." That was Snuggles. 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Ugh. And these days, the dog's like, "Don't do anything." Yeah, you live, you learn. Here comes, aha! Aha! 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

0: All-Star game last night. It's the American League won 7,014 games in a row. It wasn't fun. I saw bits and pieces, but only three hits for the National League. PCA, Pete Crow Armstrong got one, and White Sox players did pretty well, too. So Friday night, come on out to the Schaumburg Boomers. It's Back to the Future night. Great Scott. And I get to throw out the first pitch. I think they even have a jersey for me. That'd be very cool. Aegis Construction is doing a post-game fireworks show. And if you're one of the first 1,500 fans coming in the first base gate or the third base gate, they have these Back to the Future bobbleheads, which has got like a little Schaumburg Boomer, but I think it's got like a little DeLorean attached to it. At least the picture on their website does. And then they're going to have the actual Time Machine DeLorean replica up in the little concourse so you can take pictures by it and all that. And yeah, kind of like going Back to the Future around here, right? Freestyle Friday and everything we do. All right, so bring your family if you want tickets, boomersbaseball.com. I probably have 35 or 40 friends coming. I guess we're all sitting in the same section. Hope to see you there.
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0: This is the 967. It's Eddie V. It's hot outside. The meat could almost cook itself, but I was reading a funny article yesterday, and I thought, I got to call the grill master friend of mine that I've known for like well over 20 years, Steve Ainaroni, an Italian guy, but he doesn't make pasta. He makes barbecue. And did I say your last name right after all these years?
1: Yes, you did.
0: Okay. It says the average American grills out 13 days a year. That makes up for the fact that I do it like 3 times and you do it 78,000 times a year, right?
1: About that.
0: Now, it says, the biggest grilling sins. Now, first of all, tell these people what awards and stuff you've won. You got, like, barbecue things from Texas and everything else.
1: Yes, we've done very well at the American Royal, the World Series of Barbecue, as well as Memphis in May, the World Championship of Barbecue. We've done extremely well at those large events where we're cooking against anywhere from 400 to 600 different cooks.
0: Wow. When I lived in Austin, I got to judge chili cook-offs every now and then. And I didn't mind eating like rattlesnake and possum and everything else they put in there. But so tell me about these. Number one on the grilling sins, touching another person's grill without permission.
1: Absolutely. We have a nickname for that. We call it shiggin.
0: Like S-H-I-G-G-I-N?
1: Yes, sir.
0: What does that mean? Or is it a dirty
1: word? Means you're trying to steal secrets from someone else's grill by looking at what's happening inside their pit.
0: Oh.

0: cooking.
1: I didn't know that. All right. Not allowing the meat to rest before serving.
0: Definite sin, especially when it comes to brisket. Brisket needs at least 2 hours of rest time for it to properly be served.
1: Now, here, my only problem is I like my meat warm. You know, like I'm a feral animal. I want to eat the warm-blooded animal. And sometimes it's like room temperature. What do you do then?
0: Well, brisket should be able to hold at the proper temperature of over 140 degrees to 150 degrees for multiple hours if held properly. And holding it properly just consists of putting it in a cooler and a blanket.
1: This is my buddy Steve Iannarone. He's an award-winning grill master. How about opening the grill lid unnecessarily?
0: We call that, if you're looking, you ain't cooking.
1: Okay. Backseat grilling. In other words, people giving you, telling you what to do. Oh, I can imagine anybody trying to tell you, but maybe you have a neighbor like that. What you should try is, you know.
0: I think a lot of people are intimidated. Actually, I have family members who refuse to grill if I'm coming over because of my experience.
1: That's true. Well, just put a few of the awards out there on the picnic table. That'll shut them up, right? And finally on this list, pressing down on a burger with a spatula.
0: You're doing nothing but removing moisture from the protein and therefore drying it out more quickly. So, yeah, absolutely should refrain from that practice.
1: But isn't that how they make smash burgers, though, or do they smash them ahead of time?
0: No, you're absolutely correct. That's how smash burgers are made. But smash burgers are actually smashed before the cooking process really starts and before any of the moisture is truly rendered. So they still remain juicy because they smash them to increase the size of the surface and to get that crispy edges.
1: Ooh, I want to get out and grill today for my third time this year. All right, Steve Iannarone, if people want to follow you, are you on, you're on social media and stuff, right?
0: Yes, SI2 Barbecue, and we also have Chicago Barbecue Scene, where we list all of the local barbecue establishments in Chicago and what they have going on, so you can follow us there.
1: Do you sell any recipes or your own sauce or anything? I know it's a tough market.
0: No, we actually use all of our sponsors' products in our competition barbecue.
1: Yeah, that's good. All right. Well, cool. And what's the, again, did you say PIT, that website thing?
0: Chicago Barbecue Scene.
1: Chicago Barbecue Scene. Okay. All right, man. Steve, we'll catch up soon. You know, we used to work out for 2 hours, and then we'd go next door and drink for 2 hours. So totally negating what we, back in the day. All right, good catching up with you, buddy.
0: Great talking to you.
1: Who wants a steak now, right? Me too. Oh, man.
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1: 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You're bad.
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1: I love it. It says air quality alert. And you click it. They say severity unknown. Well, then how do you know there's even bad air quality? Oh, well. Mostly sunny, a few clouds, and a lot of haziness from wildfires. High of 93 today. It is 76 already.
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friends on the 967. You know that stomach bug that causes severe digestive problems. We'll put it nicely. There's now 200 reported cases in Illinois, and that's just people that went to a doctor. Some people might have it and say, they just think something's wrong. And over 1,600 cases nationwide. And now they're tracing it back to, like, Taco Bell. Seriously, can you imagine Taco Bell's stock dropping? But, try not to eat any lettuce or stuff for a little while. It was 1 week ago today we learned of the passing of Bonnie Tyler. What a legend. What an incredible song this is.

0: Gone too soon at age 75, died a week ago today, Bonnie Tyler. On the 967, Chicagoland's classic pop. It's Eddie V and friends. So, you know, we went down to Florida. For the past five summers around 4th of July, I wore this red, white, and blue swimsuit, you know, because it's 4th of July. And so I started to pack it for this trip. But I've been going to Game Day Men's Health in Naperville, getting testosterone replacements and peptides and some great stuff. And I've lost all this weight. And I put these on, and there's no way you could fit two of me in that swimsuit. And I was like, oh, man, I would have bought a new one in time for 4th of July had I known. But, yeah, it looked like a parachute on me. And I thank these guys. You know, and that's even without GLPs. Some people, and you know, I heard somebody say, oh, you don't want the painful shots. Listen, this is a place for men that want to revitalize their life. If you can't take a quarter-inch little needle, you know, and a shot that takes 5 seconds, maybe this isn't the place for you. But if you want to get your confidence back, you want to feel younger, to me, this place is like the fountain of youth. It's Game Day Men's Health in Naperville. They're waiting for a call today. Just call and say, I heard Eddie talking about you. 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
1: 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The

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It is Eddie V and friends. Oh, sure, you're a mom now. You got teenage daughters, but I know what you were doing back around 2001. You were jamming to this song, getting all dressed up in your hoochie stuff to go to

0: Short but gravelly Ja Rule on the 967 Chicagoland's Classic Pop. We had him at one of our summer bashes once. It was one of the same ones where we also had Ray J. You guys remember Ray J? How he became famous? Well, his sister was somebody famous. Anyway, Ray J, he made a little videotape with a fairly unknown woman named Kim Kardashian. Oh, it's all coming back to me now. And then Ray J, before that tape came out, and he was just like a rapper, he was at this bash, and he took a picture with my son, who was 11 years old at the time. And I still have the picture, and I taunt my son and go, hey, you gonna make a video with this guy? And so he was kind of disgraced, as was Kim. Look at her now. She's going to be a lawyer. And Ray J has the Raycon headphones. A few people I know have them. They're like the alternative to AirPods. But the earbuds are like $80, and they have probably a little more bass because they're made from much more music and stuff. So Ray J made good. Actually, about 6 years ago he sold all his shares so he could concentrate on TV. So I guess he's a rich man.
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Every day we give out only three words a day. A little after 8 a.m., a little after noon, a little after 5. 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All right, this hour's word is good. Just like good. It's like when I hurt myself, my wife goes, good, good. G-O-O-D. 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

0: August 7th, Train will be here at the Credit Union One Amphitheater. Congratulations to all our ticket winners for that show. They were great at the Taste of Joliet. I'm still trying to get to the bottom of why they didn't have it this year. I know the weather was horrible, but that, you know, they canceled it long before that. 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

Wayne. Right, coming up. I like, you know, new tastes and creative food, but I think Applebee's has done something really weird. I'll tell you about it coming up next on the 967.

0: Eddie V and friends on the 967. We are Chicagoland's classic pop. When is the last time you went to an Applebee's? I see that there's one over by the mall over here. There's one near my house. I just haven't been in a long time. They're kind of interchangeable, right? With like, I don't know, Chili's and Texas Roadhouse and stuff. But I saw an ad yesterday. Okay, one of my favorite restaurants in the big city is called New Sushi. It's Japanese fusion. They have one kind of sushi called Sexy Mexican. Okay, so they put some like jalapenos and avocado on it, and it's really good. So that kind of fusion I can deal with. But I saw an ad yesterday for Applebee's on TV. Here's what they were, one of the, several new entrees, but this one really stuck out. It's Applebee's Bacon Cheeseburger Wonton Tacos. So what is that? What are wontons? That's Chinese, right? Tacos are Mexican, and cheeseburger. It looked damn good, though. But, you know, food photography, that's a whole thing. You know, they use a little AI these days. Yes, yes, ma'am, I'd like to be fancy-like. I'd like the bacon cheeseburger wonton tacos. I'm going to look up and see what those other things were called because they looked weird, too. All right, coming up, if you missed him earlier, Larry Breon from the Kane County Fair. Whoa, it starts today, and it's one of the best ones, and he'll tell you why. We'll replay that conversation coming up in just a little bit.
1: 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Welcome to the 967, Chicagoland's classic pop.
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Wednesday from the 967, Chicagoland's classic pop. It's Eddie V and friends. Oh, I remember it was July 30th, 2010. Soldier Field. Opening act was Kid Rock. And then the headliner came in, Bon Jovi. And then the Bears went 11-5 that year. 2010 was a good year.

0: The 967, it's Eddie V and friends, and one of my longtime friends, because we do this every year. Here comes Larry Breon from the Kane County Fair, and whoa, it's open, right? Today.
1: It's fair time. Once again, it's fair time.
0: It's one of the best fairs, too, because you got so much going on with all the bull riding. You know, my daughters did barrel racing back in Oklahoma. They got actually won some trophies and stuff, but you got cowgirls, bull riders.
1: Great. Yeah.
0: Everything.
1: Yep. We have the whole gamut. You know, we have a great 4-H program in Kane County, and one of the things that makes us different from all the quote-unquote festivals in the area is we have livestock. We have livestock for people to come and actually see what a cow and a horse and a pig and a sheep looks like. You know, come on out, and the kids are exhibiting them, and you can watch them being judged and have a good time.
0: Yeah, even our rural areas aren't as rural as they used to be, and some kids have never seen pigs and stuff up close.
1: Absolutely not. I mean, yeah, it wasn't meant too many years ago. We were quote-unquote rural, but and you're absolutely correct. There's just no livestock in our area anymore. You know, things have gotten urbanized, but that's part of the interest and part of the fun of the Kane County Fair.
0: And unlike some county fairs, you have beer tents and stuff. I know because my band played there a few years ago, and a really nice family was running that beer tent. Are they still there?
1: Yes, they are, and you're correct. We still have the beer tent, and yeah, you can come in, and you don't need to buy beer. You can just come in and listen to the bands. We have bands all day, all afternoon and all evening every day, so that's kind of a fun thing. You can just wander in, and if you don't care to have beer, that's fine, too. You can just, it's free. Just come on in and listen to it.
0: And you got the Demolition Derby again this year? Wow.
1: Yeah, we got the Demolition Derby, and as you mentioned, we've got the bull riding, and we've got the barrel racing for the cowgirls, and we got on grounds we have a petting zoo, and we have the pig races, which have been popular for many years and just remain popular. It's always a fun thing to watch the pigs race. And one thing we have this year that's just we haven't had, I don't know, for many years, we got the Oscar Mayer Wienermobile showing up on Saturday.
0: That's awesome.
1: So, yeah, I thought so. We can have the old Wienermobile and have that around. So that's going to be kind of fun.
0: People love taking their picture with that. The first month I worked here, it actually came to the radio station and parked in our lot, and it's an eye catcher.
1: Definitely. Yeah. Oh no, and it's a lot of fun. I mean, we've never been able to get on the schedule quite right, and this year we do, and we have it. So that'll be kind of fun, and of course, you know, on Friday and Saturday, or Saturday and Sunday, I mean, we have an auto show, a car show.
0: Wow.
1: So, and that's getting bigger and bigger and bigger, and some really nice and unique cars, and everybody's more than happy to talk about it and show up and shake hands and have a good time.
0: Kane County Fairgrounds in St. Charles at Randall Road and Route 64 and 38. What I love about it is easy in and easy out, too, the parking.
1: Oh, yeah. It's very nice to come in and out, and, we have many air-conditioned buildings, and we've got a great, great bathroom facilities, and a lot of these kind of places don't have that. We do, and those kind of things make it really nice, and you know, I think I've said this before to you, and it used to be we had two seasons. We had dust and we had mud. Now we don't have either.
0: Yeah.
1: So that helps a lot.
0: And you also answered one of my questions. It's been brutally hot. And some people are like, I'd like to go, but it's so... But you do have multiple air-conditioned buildings where animals are and all that, so plenty of ways to cool off. Somebody will probably have a mystery set up, too.
1: We have lots of things out there. Yeah. I mean, I hope we don't have thunderstorms, but obviously we can't control the weather. But the heat, we can kind of help with that, with the air conditioning and the facilities that we have, on the fairgrounds at this time. I think we have a beautiful fairgrounds.
0: Yeah, we do. And I'll talk to my dad upstairs, about the weather thing.
1: There you go.
0: And
1: I'll let you handle that.
0: Yeah. My band is playing another gig on Saturday night, which is too bad because I love Hillbilly Rock Stars. You got a great lineup of music this year.
1: Yeah, I think every year we seem to have some really hot, I can't even say hot. I'm so afraid of it. I can't say hot. Hot things showing up.
0: The word we shall not mention.
1: Yeah, that's right. There you go.
0: All right. Well, the Kane County Fair, you can get tickets at KaneCountyFair.com. And where are you usually hanging out? Remember we had Miss Illinois and all that one time we were drinking wine?
1: Yeah. Well, where do I hang? I'm usually in the office because there's something going on that needs to have some attention. But, I mill around the whole fairgrounds. I mean, just, you know, whatever's around.
0: Well, I'll track you down one way or the other. I'll probably be there Friday or Sunday. Larry Breon from the Kane County Fair. Whoa, to give us your woe.
1: Whoa.
0: It's fair.
1: It's not near as good as yours. Not near. Not even close.
0: Maybe I can assume the throne when you retire. Thanks. All right.
1: Thank you very much.
0: Have a great day. All right.
1: Thank you.
0: Bye-bye. That's so cool that the Oscar Mayer Wienermobile is going to be there. I mean, it really is fun. I don't know why. People just love that. You ever seen the Planters peanut driving around? Today is National Hot Dog Day. And we're actually using that. Boy, are you guys funny. Wait till you hear the responses to Ed Wordplay about putting hot dogs in song titles coming up.
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0: Well, look who just rolled in from Vegas. Eddie V and friends on the 967. Welcome back, Jillian.
1: Thank you. We got home yesterday morning, 4 a.m.
0: Katie King that won that fancy TV.
1: Yes, yeah.
0: She came up yesterday. I don't know if you saw
1: it. I did see the picture. Yeah, she looked super excited.
0: And I thought I got a good tan. It's already fading now.
1: Right.
0: and I said, you have a better tan than I did. I went to Florida. Where'd you go? She goes, the Dells.
1: Well, but it's lots of sunshine.
0: Well, there's sun. The sun is powerful everywhere. And no less in Vegas. So how was that heat?
1: Brutal. When people say dry heat's nothing, it's 50 times worse for me. You feel like you can't breathe.
0: It's like searing heat.
1: It's like when you open the oven after cooking something it's the whole entire time. I'm like, I don't know how people, we stayed in the hotel.
0: Yeah.
1: I would say 85% of the time we didn't leave our hotel. Well, it was terrible.
0: When I got divorced, my wife, despite me trying to keep my kids here, she kept fighting, moved them out to Phoenix.
1: Yeah.
0: So I'd visit them out there. And I tried to take them out in the middle of the day, and there'd be nobody out. I go, why? And they were too young to comprehend the whole thing. They were like, well, Dad, it's too hot.
1: Yeah.
0: Everybody goes out like at 7 o'clock
1: at night.
0: That's
1: exactly. If we went out at all, but even at nighttime, it was like 105.
0: Oh.
1: It was brutal. So I was like, okay, we'll just hang out in the hotel. So we relaxed more than we ever have on a Vegas trip.
0: Yeah.
1: But I guess it was a blessing in disguise, too. We had no kids, so we were just like chilling, which
0: You didn't
1: nice.
0: Have kids with you?
1: No, it was just me and Dennis.
0: Oh.
1: Yeah.
0: And you went to... You see
1: Kenny Chesney, so a country artist at the Sphere.
0: Oh, wow.
1: Eddie, I have never seen or experienced anything like that in my life. It was like a ride. You've never been to the Sphere yet?
0: No, I haven't yet.
1: So we saw Wizard of Oz there, which was really cool. This took it to a million times different. Our seat moved a little bit.
0: Yeah.
1: And I'll just have to show you a video that, like, it looks like you're going in. It was crazy. I can't even describe it. It was the most amazing thing I've ever experienced.
0: They're trying to build one, a smaller version of it, around D.C.
1: I thought Nashville, too. I thought they were working
0: on probably.
1: Something, too. Yeah.
0: But, yeah.
1: Well, now they know it's a success. They're going to build them everywhere.
0: Well, they're going to do... the Sweet Transvesta from Rocky Horror Picture Show.
1: Goodness, that would probably be amazing
0: with people throwing stuff and all that.
1: And that's how it is. He kept changing the scenes. I'll have to show you some pictures. But every time he changed the scene, he would be on a beach and you would feel like the breeze and the
0: crowd. Oh my gosh.
1: It was amazing. Seriously,
0: technology is just AI is going to kill us all when the robots come.
1: Right.
0: But in the meantime, I'm amazed at some of the stuff.
1: It was crazy. I had motion sickness a little bit. I had to close my eyes a couple times because it takes you on a ride, basically. It was so crazy.
0: Kenny Chesney with Tim McGraw at Summerfest years ago.
1: He's so good.
0: Yeah. I only know one song.
1: Which one?
0: My Tractor Sex.
1: And he did not sing that, actually. It's one of my favorites. He did not sing it, no. But he did, it was his last show of the residency at all. So he's like, we're going to change things a little bit. And he was like taking a couple of changing things, and he was not planning on singing my favorite song called The Good Stuff. And he's like, you know what? I think I'm going to sing The Good Stuff. And I was like, yes! It was meant to be.
0: Yeah, when he did the Tractor song, he actually had a cowboy hat with a little plastic. Oh, no, a fan did.
1: Oh.
0: Look, like a little Tonka truck on the top.
1: Like a John Deere tractor.
0: Yeah. On the hat. I was like, okay, I think he gets the message.
1: He did not sing that one, shockingly. No, but he was, he wasn't one of my absolute favorite artists. It was Dennis's favorite, but I was like blown away. It was amazing.
0: What about gambling?
1: I actually walked out with exactly to the dollar of what I brought.
0: Okay, that's a win.
1: That's a win for me, absolutely.
0: Billy Deck, who owns a bunch of clubs in Chicago, called me once. On my cell phone, said, Eddie, can you help me promote my New Year's Eve party at Underground Nightclub? And I go, I'd like to, but I'm not on the air this week. I'm actually in Vegas. And he goes, how you doing? I said, I'm down like $10,000.
1: Oh, wow.
0: And he said, blackjack? And I go, I haven't gambled. That's Amber shopping.
1: Right.
0: And I wasn't lying.
1: I believe it.
0: She navigates through Vegas based on where the Fendi stores are.
1: Oh, my goodness. That's hilarious. That's what I said. I was like, you got to have that's. It's so different there now. Yeah. Have you been there in a while?
0: No, I haven't. We used to go every New Year's.
1: Yeah.
0: For like eight years in a row.
1: It's so different. I used to go like every year from 21 until like kids. And then, it's so different.
0: All right. Today's National Hot Dog Day.
1: Ooh.
0: Hot dog, hot diggity dog. And Ed Wordplay. Like over 100 responses.
1: What is it that about hot dogs?
0: Yeah. We're going to do read the best ones or some of them coming up next.
2: Now and then I think of when we were together, like when you said you felt so happy.

0: artist and wordplay?
1: I have. I actually checked it out a couple times on social media.
0: If things go like usual, like all in my career, some radio station in Las Vegas will be doing it soon anyway. So today, being National Hot Dog Day, we decided we're going to change song titles by adding a hot dog or a sausage kind of reference to it. I did three of my own. I go, my own worst enemy.
1: That's awesome.
0: Let's see. The wiener takes it all. And red hot blooded.
1: Very nice, very nice.
0: Yeah, Shane Cosilla gave us super dog, super dog. It's super freaky.
1: That's cool.
0: Paul Lockwood, a view to a kielbasa.
1: Nice.
0: Cassie Hoger did wiener's the champion, my friend. And it mustard bin love.
1: Very nice.
0: Karen Waddell, you are fill the bun that makes my... You fill the bun. Remember that song?
1: Still the one, right?
0: Yeah, right, yeah, okay. Right. Karen Stereotti, I don't know if she realized what she did here, but drop it like it's hot dog.
1: Nice.
0: Which is Snoop Dogg.
1: Right. Yeah. Yeah, there you go.
0: Jane Ann is red hot for teacher. Judy Campbell, brats love got to do with it.
1: Very nice.
0: Melissa Clark, came in like a wrecking ballpark. And Mustard Sally.
1: Very nice.
0: Also, Mr. Bratside. That one's a killer. Donette Strukel, always good for a laugh. Link Pony Club. And Get Glizzy. Oh, she's up on her slang.
1: What's a glizzy?
0: It's like a slang for a hot dog.
1: I've never heard that. Look at that.
0: It used to be short for Glock. But the extension they put on the guns looked like a hot dog. So
1: interesting.
0: Now a hot dog is a glizzy.
1: Alrighty.
0: Rock the kielbasa. Rock the kielbasa.
1: That's amazing.
0: And I love this one from Donette. Hey, Gene and Jude. I've never been there. Have you?
1: Yeah, I have. Way back in the day.
0: David Schroeder did Frankenstein Furter.
1: Nice.
0: Remember Frankenstein by Edgar Wintergreen? He was like...
1: No.
0: But it was all instrumental. And John O'Neill gave us Mustang Salami. A couple versions of that in there.
1: That's amazing.
0: As long as my band doesn't make me sing that.
1: Right. You should just throw it out there.
0: I'm like, guys, this is like a cheesy wedding song.
1: It's a good song.
0: Yeah. Mustang Sally?
1: Yeah.
0: Well, I guess people always
1: dance. Always know it. Yeah.
0: All right. Right, Sally, right.
2: You still know every word. You still hit that high note. Kinda. And yes, you still love boy bands. No shame. That's why we're here. The 967, Chicagoland's Classic Pop.
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0: the 967, Chicagoland's classic pop. Jillian is back. Jillian, I'll make love to you.
1: Excuse me?
0: No, I mean this song.
1: Oh, okay.
0: And have your headphones on there. Dennis, don't kill me. No. Do you remember jamming to this? Were you in high school or what?
1: Junior high, I think, even.
0: Oh, God, they were huge.
1: Yeah.
0: Boys to Men on the 967.

0: I've missed doing this. It's time now on the 9674.
1: Know your 90s at 9.
0: I'm going to ask you something else about Vegas. Tell you about one of the guys from Backstreet Boys.
1: Oh, I know. And they're there officially now for their residency.
0: Oh, wow. All right. So, we ask each other three questions from the 90s. Jillian was roller skating to Bow Wow back then.
1: And I sure was.
0: I was on the radio doing this thing. So, Jillian, in Full House, what is Uncle Jesse's last name?
1: Hitsopolis.
0: Boy, I should know better.
1: Shocked I know that.
0: That's the John Stamos guy.
1: It is John Stamos, okay, yeah. He's been in hot water lately. Did you see that?
0: I did see something.
1: There's like some controversy surrounding him. I forget exactly what it is, but
0: made some comments about Dancing with the Stars.
1: Stars, yeah.
0: And some celebrity just came to his aid. It popped up on my feed. Anyway.
1: Yeah.
0: Okay.
1: All right. What Rolling Stone song did Microsoft use to launch Windows 95?
0: If You Stop Me Up.
1: Yeah, good job. Did you know that?
0: Yeah.
1: Okay.
0: I remember that. When you first started asking, I thought, then it came to me. Okay. What 90s MTV dating show featured St. Charles, Illinois' very own Jenny McCarthy and Chris Hardwick as hosts?
1: Singled Out. I watched that religiously, okay, too.
0: I wasn't much religious about it.
1: No, not at all. I remember watching it. Gosh, I don't think I watched anything but MTV back in the day. You know, every show on there.
0: Jenny exploded because she has that Southside Chicago kind of crass
1: attitude,
0: sarcasm.
1: She's so good. And she's just real, which I love.
0: They didn't know what to do with it.
1: Yeah.
0: It was like the rest of the country caught on.
1: Yeah,
0: that's
1: sure
0: what you get around here.
1: All right, what 90s sitcom featured a teenager who discovers she has magical powers and lives with her aunt and a talking cat?
0: Sabrina the Teenage Witch?
1: Yeah, good guess.
0: Well, see, my old fartism, Sabrina was a character on Bewitched way back.
1: Yes, yeah. I actually saw there was like a statue in Salem, Massachusetts when I was there recently Bewitched.
0: They didn't ever have a show, Sabrina the Toddler Witch.
1: Right.
0: She was just on the show. Okay. In South Park, back in 1997, which character famously dies in many early episodes?
1: Was it Kenny? Yes! I'm
0: surprised. Remember what they always yelled?
1: Who killed Kenny?
0: No. Oh, who killed? But then they go, oh my God, they killed Kenny!
1: Oh yes, you're
0: those
1: right.
0: Those bastards!
1: Yeah.
0: All right.
1: All right, your last one. Let's see if we can go 3 for 3.
0: Yeah.
1: What 1994 Disney movie featured the song Circle of Life?
0: That'd be The Lion King.
1: It is. It's my favorite Disney movie.
0: We rule.
1: We did. We did good.
0: There's Know Your 90s at 9. And also, you can play the home game, right? Do we have a question for this week?
1: I do not think we have a question this week, actually. I think because I was out. But we can just ask a random one.
0: Okay.
1: Let's see.
0: A one-word answer. I got one.
1: Okay, go ahead.
0: What company released the Palm Pilot? Pioneering personal digital assistant in 1997. One word answer. Okay?
1: Okay, yeah.
0: If you know what it is, text that answer to 855-820-7827. And then you could win. What are we giving away?
1: I don't even know what we have this week. We're winging it this morning.
0: Yeah. Maybe we have one of those extras Illinois Lottery bundles.
1: Oh, maybe. Yeah.
0: $100 worth of tickets, and it could win you $2 million.
1: I'm all about it. I love a good scratchy.
0: Okay. I could go in so many directions. All right. Yeah, I got to talk more about your Vegas vacation coming up.
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0: all the dining in Vegas. It's Eddie V and friends on the 967. You had to go to some good restaurants, right?
1: We tried, for sure. We stayed indoors a lot, so we just went to a couple restaurants in our hotel, nothing crazy. But, you know, Buddy Cake Boss?
0: Cake Boss.

0: Carlos's bakery. There's a bakery there, which is phenomenal, but he has a restaurant. It's like Buddy's Ristorante. It was the best pasta I've ever had in my life.
1: Really? Probably homemade it fresh is, right
0: it
1: there.
0: It is. They had like homemade ravioli, and then they had, my husband did chicken piccata, but the pasta. Oh. You know, usually when you eat pasta, you feel like you could sit down and take a nap.
1: Right.
0: I did not feel that way at all.
1: It's so probably our big, heavy, crappy American flour.
0: I was like, I need to go to Italy so I can eat pasta all day long and not feel terrible. It was so amazing.
1: What did we... My wife would always make reservations, so we ate a lot of really nice restaurants. You never know which ones are going to last or whatever.
0: We were going to go to Emmett Smith's because I love the Cowboys and his restaurant. And November was there. We came back this time to go, and it was gone.
1: Oh, no.
0: So we never got to try it.
1: I think Bobby Flay had a nice place.
0: There was a couple
1: place.
0: Of those. Yeah, we looked into those, too.
1: Yeah, he had a prickly pear margarita that I, oh, man.
0: Oh, yeah.
1: Now what are we doing? Now we're going
0: to
1: think.
0: We need to go. We need to do like an Eddie and Jillian Vegas trip and bring our spouses to go see the Backstreet Boys.
1: That was before with me and my old co-host. So, yeah.
0: We need to
1: come
0: do
1: on.
0: It. I know.
1: So let's get that
0: let's
1: going.
0: Let's get on it.
1: All right. Dropping hints.
2: Big Pippin, baby.

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It won't take nearly as long as it did on that flip phone. The 967, Chicagoland's classic pop.

0: Unfortunately, long before my wife and I went to Vegas for like New Year's and stuff, Jobo and I got nominated for what is now the iHeart Music Awards.
1: Oh, yep.
0: And so,
1: what was it called before?
0: Radio Las Vegas Radio Music Awards.
1: Ah, okay.
0: But see, their company owned it, and we did. We finished second, right behind Big Boy, a jock out in L.A.
1: Oh, of course.
0: With a similar rhythmic format thing.
1: Yeah.
0: And of course, his company was
1: iHeart.
0: iHeart. Yeah.
1: Of course.
0: And these
1: it's
0: days,
1: crazy how that works, right?
0: These days, I don't think anybody can. You know, top. win if, yeah. if you don't work for that company. That's
1: yeah.
0: Anyway.
1: Not that there's not many people working for that company these days, unfortunately.
0: Right. But lots of artists, we set up like a big giant ballroom and radio stations were all there if you were nominated for something.
1: That's amazing.
0: And one by one, just dropping by Christina Aguilera.
1: Aww.
0: And we had met her like.
1: Did she do like the drop where she would interview, like go around
0: right,
1: the go circle from, and talk
0: yeah.
1: to everybody? Okay.
0: And it was weird because we had met her at the station like 6 months earlier, and she comes up and Jobo, Christina Aguilera, remember Eddie Jobo? She goes, of course I do. She goes, did you bring Amber? And I was like, whoa. Because at the time there were rumors about her. But
1: yeah.
0: Well, Amber has a great picture of a very young Christina Aguilera, but
1: I love that she remembered that. That makes me happy that she's like remembering people as humans
0: yeah.
1: as opposed to just like, you know.
0: But Joey Fatone
1: in sync
0: was there and guys from the Backstreet Boys too.
1: Uh-huh.
0: And so Jobo was asking I think it was I forgot which Backstreet Boy, maybe Kevin.
1: Okay.
0: He goes, so you're getting all this money now. We didn't know at the time that Lou Pearlman.
1: Right, they weren't getting anything. Yeah.
0: He said, I'll bring down $1,000 and if I lose it, I won't get any more money out.
1: Right.
0: And I'm like, I think you're only getting like $1,000 stipend from
1: right.
0: those guys. And then that was when AJ McLean had a bunch of us up to his room and then he partied a little too much and about a month later he went into rehab.
1: Yeah.
0: So yeah.
1: And he's doing okay now. He's got that solo tour going on.
0: Oh, yeah.
1: I feel like they're all doing
0: Listen,
1: fairly well. We need to go see them. I have FOMO so bad.
0: I mean, when you're young and you got too much money, more money, more problems.
1: Yeah, literally.
0: Oh, by the way, P. Diddy wants President Trump to commute his sentence. Not to pardon him, but to commute, whatever that means. Like
1: I think R. Kelly did too, wasn't it R. Kelly that just asked for
0: something? Oh, R. Kelly, yeah.
1: Is it R. Kelly?
0: Oh, no, P. Diddy.
1: Oh, both, okay. R. Kelly was in the news. He wanted to be something like that with
0: yeah.
1: Trump too. Yeah.
0: Mr. President, work on other stuff.
2: Remember when pop ruled everything? When Eddie V narrated your mornings? When every chorus hit in Chicagoland knew all the words? That era is back. From Britney to Beyonce, from Backstreet to Pink, from the suburbs to the skyline, this is the 967 Chicagoland's classic pop.
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0: Jillian, sunny today and not 113.
1: I love it. It was like a cool breeze coming home.
0: But you'll see if you prefer this to the humidity, right? 93, but the humidity's way up there. We have a air quality alert. Tomorrow, 91. Only 87 on Friday with a chance of rain. Better not rain out my Boomers game.
1: Oh, yeah.
0: All right, and right now it's 79.
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0: Eddie V and friends on the 967. Jillian is back from Vegas.
1: Woo-woo.
0: You don't drink, though, do you?
1: No, I did not have not one cocktail out there.
0: All those people with those yard-long margaritas
1: and stuff.
0: Yeah,
1: they were fun. There was not many people drinking. I think it was literally so hot. Even at the pool, there was a couple things.
0: Yeah.
1: But I feel like most people were drinking water. It was seriously so uncomfortably hot there.
0: Oh, man.
1: Yeah.
0: Well, coming up, I got to tell you about a big spill we had. It was not water. And it's kind of funny and kind of sad. Coming up next.

0: So there was a story about a truckload of, what is it, Michelob Ultra.
1: Oh. With,
0: you know, the low-calorie beer.
1: Right.
0: Spilling all over in California. But that is nothing like what we got yesterday. Lake County, Indiana, where I-80 leads into I-90. Truck going eastbound, like towards Michigan, slammed into like the big stone divider.
1: Ooh.
0: And crashed, and it scattered crates of live chickens.
1: Oh, my goodness.
0: All over I-80.
1: I guess I-90. It was chickens with the fun soundtrack you have going on in the background.
0: Yeah. And the surviving birds, because a lot of them died.
1: Oh, no.
0: Yeah, falling, I mean, just crashing like that. The surviving birds were safely wrangled out by, like, state police and some animal rescue organizations, but they had to shut down the road for a little
1: bit. Like hundreds of chickens?
0: 200 chickens.
1: Oh, my goodness.
0: Were inside the crates, and some of them were popping out and running all over the road.
1: Oh, man.
0: Why did the chicken...
1: right
0: now is on the same page. To avoid a semi.
1: Right.
0: And it's very sad. You know, I love my birds. The fact that a bunch of them were killed and other ones are injured that to where they're, you know, they can't... Can't walk right and all
1: that's
0: that.
1: That's so sad.
0: But they're transferred to the Humane Society of Lake County and Animal Control. But the truck driver...
1: I was going to ask what happened.
0: He ran.
1: No.
0: And they still haven't caught him.
1: What? So I'm think they got to know who it is, right? Who the truck belongs to?
0: Well, that's what I'm saying. He's got license plates, but, you know, was he smuggling chickens?
1: Right, or maybe he was intoxicated, maybe.
0: That's, you know, that may be the number one.
1: Yeah.
0: Like a Lance Briggs leaving his cars in the ditch. But anyway, Indiana State Police is still looking for this guy. But, yeah, maybe not a legal truck driver, you know, all
1: right.
0: These licenses or whatever. So many possibilities. But the poor
1: Did they say what caused it? Was there...
0: No.
1: I mean, obviously, if he was intoxicated, there's enough right there, but...
0: Right, but they, you know, they don't know anything about him now, but you don't slam into the side of the road.
1: No.
0: For no reason. And they also had to get the chickens to cool places quick.
1: Oh, yeah.
0: Otherwise, all of I-80 would have been a big KFC, right? So, all right.
1: We don't need that either.
0: I know. What a coward. He chickened out, yeah.
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1: Hey there, it's Jillian Bass, and of course, summer is here, which means you're probably going to be sitting outdoors enjoying the beautiful weather a little bit more, maybe even into the evening. 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

0: All right, Jillian's telling me all about this UFC thing, and I take away my man card, folks, because to me, UFC could mean University of Florida, Connecticut, or something.
1: That's so funny.
0: But there was a big fight, and you...
1: In Vegas, yeah, it was like the Conor McGregor Holloway fight. My husband's a huge UFC fan, so we were like, oh, maybe we'll go see it. Tickets were like $1,400, so we're like, we're not going to see it.
0: Yeah.
1: Thankfully, because the fight lasted, like, I think it was like 90 seconds.
0: And what happened?
1: So he was tried to kick really hard in the beginning, McGregor, which he's like a hate. A lot of people don't like him.
0: I know.
1: He's very hated, and he blew out his knee, literally.
0: Oh, no.
1: So they had to end the fight, and I was like, oh, my goodness. People spent so much money going. But we were excited. We're like, oh, maybe we'll see all these celebrities walking around.
0: Yeah.
1: But the fight ended like an hour and a half before I expected it to.
0: Blew out my anticruciate ligament. What did he say? What?

0: Jillian, that flew by real quick.
1: It did.
0: Just got back.
1: I missed it, yeah.
0: You can come in a little earlier tomorrow if you feel like it.
1: Maybe.
0: It's Eddie V and friends on the 967. Yeah, I'm supposed to throw out the first ball on Back to the Future night.
1: Oh, fun.
0: Look on the boomersbaseball.com. It's Friday night. You can buy tickets there. And the first 1,500 people get this really cool bobblehead that I think has a... like a little DeLorean attached to it.
1: Oh, that's so cute.
0: It looks like in the picture. Maybe it's just the little guy and they did that for effect. But I tried to call over and I don't have time during the show.
1: Right.
0: Anyway, I'm going to be out there. I'm bringing like 35 people.
1: Oh, I love that.
0: We're going to get our own section and they're going to cheer for me not to bounce the ball in when I throw out the first
1: pitch. Oh, we're going to have to practice, Eddie, before Friday.
0: Yeah, no kidding. We got this big area right outside the back here. I'll bring a couple of mitts tomorrow.
1: Let's do it, yes. Right.
0: Well, you got mitts in your house.
1: I do have lots of mitts, yes.
0: I'll keep my mitts off your mitts. All right, have a great day. Back 6 to 10 on Thursday morning. Eddie V and friends on the 967.
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Good morning. Happy Wednesday. It is Jillian Bass, and I am back from the fabulous Las Vegas, Nevada. I'll have lots of fun stories about that coming up. So happy to be back. I know it's hot here, but it is nothing like Vegas heat. We'll talk about that as well. Also, I will have another keyword coming up in the noon hour for you to choose your concert. And man, do I have a place for you to go to. Thank you so much for being here. Welcome to the show. And again, happy Wednesday morning to you.

It's going to be pretty warm here, but there is nothing like the dry heat in Las Vegas. Of course, we were there. It was like 111. We barely left our hotels because it was so hot. I mean, it like took my breath away. I immediately was like inflamed with, you know, no sweating or anything like that. So, man, it was a little rough out there. So I'm actually enjoying the heat we have here. I don't know if I'll ever complain about it again.

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1: Eddie V and friends on the 967 is back at full strength because Jillian is back in tan. That sounds like an Irish beer. 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
1: And we're going to give away a two-night stay at a Red Roof.
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1: We're doing that every morning this week. We have those keywords that could send you to the concert of your choice. And I want more Vegas stories in the morning.
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0: Thank you, DJ.
1: So Las Vegas, Nevada, aside from the heat, was so much fun. My husband and I relaxed more than we ever have on probably any trip. The heat definitely was brutal, so it was really hard to like walk the strip, which we did not do. We stayed within like four hotels basically surrounding us. We stayed at Treasure Island, which we really liked because it's very close to the Sphere. And of course, we went to see Kenny Chesney. He's a country artist, and it was phenomenal. I have never seen anything like that in my life. I did see The Wizard of Oz there back in November, but the concert there, it felt like you were on a ride. It was so incredible. I'll post up some pictures, even though the genre is a little bit different, just so you can see how incredible it looked inside, and I highly recommend it. And of course, next on my list, I have to go see the Backstreet Boys at the Sphere, especially after experiencing that. I don't think I'll ever want to see a concert again. So if you ever have the opportunity, highly recommend it. And of course, maybe that's the place you'll pick if you choose your concert. I have another keyword coming up for you at noon.
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2: The 967 Suburban Weather.
9: Hot and humid with mostly sunny skies, high 95. Another day to watch the hydration. Right now, 88, sunset at 8:25. Tonight, partly cloudy skies, warm and humid. Low 90s to start off the evening at 6, falling to the upper 70s by midnight. I'm Ron Roick with the 967 Chicagoland's Classic Pop Weather Check.
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So did you listen to Eddie V and Friends this morning? 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

So if you've ever been to Vegas and you know a lot of it's entertainment, delicious restaurants, and we actually experienced a restaurant for the first time and I had one of the best dishes I've ever had in my life, I'll tell you about that coming up.

0: to Vegas? Did you eat a lot when you went there? Did you gamble a lot? Was it 112 degrees like it was when we went? We, of course, make the best of it because that's what my husband and I do. We had a blast just hanging out together, no kids. And we actually went to, did you ever watch Cake Boss with Buddy? Well, he has a restaurant. He has a bakery, too, which is phenomenal. But he also has a restaurant that we saw last time but didn't go. So we decided to go there for dinner one night because what else do you do when it's 112 degrees? You stay indoors. And it was the best pasta I've ever had in my life. It was like authentic, homemade noodles from Italy. It was seriously so good. And you know how when you eat pasta, usually you feel like you could take a nap because you're so full? Neither one of us had that. It was delicious. I had a homemade cheese ravioli, and then he had a chicken piccata with like linguine. Seriously, so, so good. So if you do go to Vegas, it is in the Venetian. It was delicious, and we really, really enjoyed that.
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21: Yeah. Yeah. Yeah. Yeah. Two-step, baby.

Good morning. How are you doing on this Wednesday? Are you staying hydrated? Are you staying cool in the AC or maybe sitting poolside? Thank you so much for having us on. We really appreciate it. Well, did you see this girl did not stay on the market very long? I got the latest about her love life coming up next.

So did you see Ariana Grande is apparently dating her ex, Ricky, who she mentioned her song, Thank You, next. They apparently rekindled the romance, and she definitely didn't stay off the market very long after breaking up with the previous relationship. You know, the guy from The Wicked show that she was with for like 3 years, and he left his wife and all that juicy gossip. Well, coming up, today's fun random facts. And did you know Kit Kats apparently have all different flavors in this country? That is part of our fun random facts, at least one of them. And that's coming up next.

0: here. How was Vegas?
1: It was fantastic.
0: And we're going to give away a two-night stay at a Red Roof.
1: Ooh.
0: We're doing that every morning this week. We have those keywords that could send you to the concert of your choice. And I want more Vegas stories in the morning.
1: I'm all about it.
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2: Yeah. This album is dedicated to all the teachers that told me I'd never amount to nothing. To all the people that lived above the buildings that I was hustling from that called the police on me when I was just trying to make some money to feed my daughter.
3: Yeah, yeah.
2: And to all my peoples in the struggle, you know what I'm saying? It's all good, baby, baby.
3: Shake it, shake it.

0: education part of the day. It is our fun random facts, and most of them are very random. There have been more than 400 different flavors of Kit Kats produced in Japan, including pear, soybean, blueberry, cheesecake, green tea, and wasabi. And I honestly think the cookies and cream one is probably the only one that I enjoy aside from the original. Also, technically, bananas aren't grown on trees. The banana plant is sometimes called the banana tree, but it's actually an herb since it has succulent stem instead of a wood one. That is definitely a good fact. And lastly, the shortest recorded song is You Suffer by Napalm Death from their debut album Scum. It's exactly 1.316 seconds long and was also released as one side of a 7-inch single. So there you go. Definitely some very fun random facts for this Wednesday morning.
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So if you've been thinking about the concert of your dreams, where would you go? 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I think just about any show there would be phenomenal if you wanted to add that to your list. Of course, Kenny Chesney's who I saw, but he is no longer there. 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I can't win, but you absolutely can. 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

this next story definitely hit home. Your 40s used to be considered middle age, but apparently might not be anymore. All right, if you're in your 40s like I am, tune in. We'll be coming up with that coming up next.

Red. One shot, but one opportunity to seize everything you ever wanted in one moment. Did you capture it?

0: sometimes they say like, oh, your 50s are the new 40s and your 40s are the new 30s and so on. Well, there's a new article that explores why your 40s doesn't seem like middle age anymore. It's not about life expectancy. It's more about lifestyle. People are still starting new things in their 40s rather than winding down. And I have to say, I will be 43 a little bit later on this year, and I am the most confident, probably the most happy I've ever been in any decade. I feel like you're just starting to care a little bit less about what people think, and you're just honing into who you are and what you really enjoy, and you're kind of embracing it, or at least I am in my 40s, and I'm really hoping that's the case for you as well. So if you're in your 30s, you know, dabbling, almost being in your 40s, this decade is pretty awesome, I'd have to say so myself.
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8: 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This is the 967.

I bet Nirvana put on a great show back in the 90s. Of course, you cannot see them on Choose Your Concert, but you can see some other artists across the country. Maybe Teddy Swims. Maybe it's Bruno Mars. Maybe it's the Backstreet Boys at the Sphere, because, of course, I keep manifesting that. I want to go see that myself. Well, I have another keyword for you to win. It is country. Or maybe you'll pick a country concert to see. C-O-U-N-T-R-Y, country. Text the word country right now to 855-820-7827 to choose your concert. What will you pick as the winner? I would love to live vicariously through you. Again, your keyword to win is country. It's Vanessa Carlton now. 1,000 miles could be the place that you decide to go.

0: So even artists have concerts that they went to that are the most memorable to them or their first concerts. And Teddy Swims is opening up about a show that he went to that was kind of memorable for him. We'll talk about that coming up.
1: I have

0: Eddie V and friends on the 967 is back at full strength because Jillian is back in tan. That sounds like an Irish beer. How was Vegas?
1: It was fantastic.
0: And we're going to give away a two-night stay at a Red Roof.
1: Ooh.
0: We're doing that every morning this week. We have those keywords that could send you to the concert of your choice. And I want more Vegas stories in the morning.
1: I'm all about it.
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0: So Teddy Swims has been spending the summer performing at festivals around the world, and that's fitting because it turns out attending a festival as a teen is what inspired him to be a performer. This is really cool. He says one of the first concerts he ever went to was Warped Tour back in 2007. He said, I was like 15 at the time. That was the time that I discovered this is what I want to do for a living. That was when I really decided. And of course, now he's like selling out arenas and he's going to be in town here. Cannot wait for that show. I believe it is like September 27th-ish, somewhere around there, like right around my birthday. I know I'm going to the show. I just can't think that far in advance, but maybe that is one of the shows that you would love to go to. We can choose your concert. More keywords coming up with our girl, Hannah.
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Friday night is the night. Yes, our very own Eddie V is going to be throwing out the first pitch at the Schaumburg Boomers game. And there's going to be really fun. It's Back to the Future night. Doesn't that sound amazing? Benefiting Team Fox and the Michael J. Fox Foundation. Be one of the first fans to throw the gates. And you can get a Back to the Future bobblehead. 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Bring the family. Wear your 967 gear and help us to make a night to remember as we cheer on the Boomers. Of course, watch Eddie V kick things off from the mound. And he better not disappoint us, right? Absolutely. We're going to practice again tomorrow as well. It's Madonna now with Material Girl on the 96.7 Chicagoland's Classic Pop.

All right, ladies, are you single, looking to mingle? You know how guys have some flexes that we find is attractive? Guys made a list of what finds attracted with us women. I'll tell you that list, especially if you're living that single life looking for the right guy, maybe these flexes.

0: I'm so grateful to be married happily with my husband because I heard the dating pool is tough out there. I have lots of friends and family who are living that single life. And there's a list going around. Guys are listing the girl flexes that instantly make them attractive. So maybe you have these flexes. Maybe you need to embrace them and, you know, let the guys see it a little bit more. Number one on the list is a sense of humor. I think that goes both ways. Another one, she has so much credit everywhere from trivia winnings, problem-solving skills, the ability to take responsibility and apologize. That's a big one. Curious about the world. Emotionally mature. Oh, that's such an attractive quality, I think, in any side, even when it comes to friendships. Comfortable with power tools. That sounds weird, but that's kind of fun, right? Financial responsibility. Huge. Let's see. Not posting on social media. Living a real life. A green thumb. Good posture. Picking stuff off the floor with her toes. What? Apparently, that's a thing that is attractive. When she can say, I got this, and then she proceeds to get this. Yes, I want to like snap my little fingers like they do, you know, the millennials do. But either way, that is the list of some of the things that men find attractive from us ladies. So there you go.
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Good Wednesday afternoon. I hope you're doing okay. Maybe just ate your lunch and feeling a little tired, maybe a little caffeine boost. Well, this past weekend, of course, we were in Vegas, and I was really hoping that we would have a celebrity sighting because, of course, this was in town. I'll tell you a little bit about that coming up.

booked our Vegas trip, we had no idea that UFC was in town, and my husband is like a diehard UFC fan, and he absolutely loves McGregor. So, of course, we looked into getting tickets. They were like $1,400, way out of our price range, but thankfully, we didn't spend a whole lot of money, because if you watched any of the UFC, then you knew that the fight lasted, what, like 90 seconds, but because it was in town, we were really hoping that we would have like a celebrity sighting, and my son was texting us. Actually, he was watching it while we were at the concert, and he's like, "Mom, so-and-so is here, and this person's here, and this person's here." And we were just so tired after the concert because it was so hot on our way back. We were like, yeah, we're not even going to go down there to look, but I really wanted to see somebody come at least into our hotel or our area, but it did not happen.

0: Eddie V and friends on the 967 is back at full strength because Jillian is back in tan. That sounds like an Irish beer. How was Vegas?
1: It was fantastic.
0: And we're going to give away a two-night stay at a Red Roof.
1: Ooh.
0: We're doing that every morning this week. We have those keywords that could send you to the concert of your choice. And I want more Vegas stories in the morning.
1: I'm all about it.
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1: Well, a local woman in Pennsylvania went on local TV and talked about losing access to food and support services at a senior assistance program. 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The woman who spoke out said, reminder, somebody out there cares, and this is exactly why I do this. There's so many amazing, positive human beings in this world, and that is just one of those stories. If you see an amazing human being right here in our community, please share that story with me.
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0: Well, that does it for me. I am Jillian Bass, wrapping up this Wednesday. So excited that I only have a couple days left of the work week, because coming back can be a little rough. But of course, my girl Hannah B is coming up next. Cannot wait to chat with her about my trip and everything else that she has going on in her world. She is coming up next. Keep it locked here and have a great afternoon.
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10: 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This is the 960.

We are all about the nostalgia here at the 967. And when you find us on Instagram, you'll see the latest video that I posted. You can give us a follow at the 967 Chicagoland. And it's a video of me reacting to my Furby. Do you remember those Furbies? Oh my goodness, mine drove me absolute nuts. Last night, I was moving some things around. We're still unpacking and I found my Furby and it started talking. I'm like, are you kidding me? It still works after all of these years? Did you have a Furby? Did you love it? Or did you find it quite annoying? Drop your comment. Again, that's on our Instagram at the 967 Chicagoland.

Happy Wednesday, getting you through your work week and one of the hottest weeks. No matter what you're doing, I really hope you're staying cool. And you know what? This is the exception. Ice cream for dinner. I said it.

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So if you're single or your friend is single, let's help them out. That's coming up.

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1: Let's go, girls.

ever seen someone do something so effortlessly cool that you instantly thought, okay, that's attractive? Turns out it's not always about looks. Guys online are sharing the girl flexes that make a woman instantly more attractive. And some of these are surprisingly wholesome. Sure, a sense of humor made the list, but so did crushing trivia night. So often your drinks are basically free. Knowing your way around a power tool, saying, I got this, and actually getting it done, and even putting your phone down for more than just an hour. I'm like, okay, I think those are pretty reasonable traits that a guy can look for in a woman. If you're single, you know, maybe just put your phone down when the dude wants to watch a movie. But honestly, guys, we can be picky too about you.

0: There's always that one person in the household that is an amazing cook, can do it all. And then there's that person that should be nowhere near a stove, an oven, microwave, all of the things. And that person is me. But last night, I made dinner yet again. That is two nights in a row. I know. Move over, Chef Boyardee. Here comes Chef Hannaby.
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You came home from work, you were so excited, you just got your hair done, and your son says that haircut is chopped. What does that mean, chopped? 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I'll explain. That's coming up. It's Learn Gen Z with Hannah B.

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2: You just got home from work. 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
6: Hot and humid with partly sunny skies for the rest of the afternoon. Right now, 94. Sunset at 8:25. Tonight, partly cloudy skies, warm and humid. Low 90s to start off the evening at 6. Falling to the upper 70s by midnight. I'm Ron Roick with the 967, Chicagoland's Classic Pop Weather Check.
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0: Eddie V and friends on the 967 is back at full strength because Jillian is back in tan. That sounds like an Irish beer. How was Vegas?
1: It was fantastic.
0: And we're going to give away a two-night stay at a Red Roof.
1: Ooh.
0: We're doing that every morning this week. We got those keywords that could send you to the concert of your choice. And I want more Vegas stories in the morning.
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12: What did you say?

Are you in need of a weekend getaway, or maybe you're dropping your son or daughter off at college and you're like, you know what, we're going to have to take a break? Well, we got something for you, a two-night VIP stay from Red Roof. 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

Here's a question for you. How many group chats are you in? Well, the most popular answer was zero. And 1% have over 20 group chats. Honestly, it is way too overstimulating. I do have a couple of group chats, like obviously the family group chat. But other than that, if you put me in a mute chat, I am muting you. And I feel like that's what the majority of people are doing nowadays.

If you're going on vacation soon and you're planning on flying United Airlines, just know they're getting rid of some of their middle seats. Do you like the middle seat or the window seat or the aisle? Me, I got to be sitting by the window. But then you got to be careful because nowadays you purchase a ticket for the window seat and there's no window. But here, they've replaced the seats in the middle with a table that stretches from armrest to armrest. It can be shared by passengers on either side. I love this. Honestly, this is something I'm rooting for because no way in a million years am I sitting in the middle. But if there's a table there for me to put my drinks, my snacks, I'm set.

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8: Partly cloudy skies, warm and humid tonight. Low 90s at 6. Falling to the upper 70s by midnight. Overnight, mostly cloudy skies. Temps in the mid-70s till morning. I'm Ron Roick with the 967. Chicagoland's classic pop weather check. We'll do another check in about an hour.
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0: Eddie V and friends on the 967 is back at full strength because Jillian is back in tan. That sounds like an Irish beer. How was Vegas?
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1: Ooh.
0: We're doing that every morning this week. We got those keywords that could send you to the concert of your choice. 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

0: I feel like within the past year or two, everybody is freaking out about making sure they have enough protein on a daily basis. And Campbell's is out with protein soup. Each can has 20 grams of protein and a bone broth base. The cans cost $3.19 each. 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This is exactly what we need. I know it's just summer and we're going to get to fall soon, but protein soup? Yes, please. This is what we've been needing in the world.
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Most people are saying yes, ditching the stick and going all natural to cut costs and avoid certain ingredients are what people are doing. Absolutely not. I cannot do it.

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0: kinda. And yes, you still love boy bands. No shame. That's why we're here. The 967, Chicagoland's classic pop.
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7: Look for partly cloudy skies tonight, warm and humid. Low 90s now, falling to the upper 70s by midnight. Mostly cloudy skies for the overnight, temps in the mid-70s till morning. Tomorrow, mostly sunny, hot and humid again, and a high of 94. I'm Ron Rook with the 967 Chicagoland Classic Pop Weather Check. 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

Your next smartphone upgrade could come with a much bigger price. What's behind the expected jump in costs and why your wallet might feel the impact the next time you go shopping for a new phone? 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

0: 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Smartphone prices are expected to climb by as much as 14% before the end of the year as a global chip shortage pushes costs higher. Great. Well, looks like I'm going to be stuck with this iPhone for a couple of years. You know what? 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If I could save money that way, I will. But do you ever feel like once you're up to date on your phone, they come out with a new iPhone? Can they just slow down? We're all trying to just stay up to date here.
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7: Let's see. Kettlebell, cinder block, giant bag of sand, tractor tire, a full set of encyclopedias.
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It is a hot one out there. 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